the apple, I can take it to the core. My girl, stop her lip gloss, her bite mark, her jaw sore.

That was Pale Moon by Truman Sinclair. Before that, you heard Apple Seeds by Anna Harrell. Before that, you heard Overshot by Deer Park. Before that, you heard Miss You by Miss Ray and Nourished by Time. Before that, you heard Tomorrow's Taken by Mojave 3. And finally, before that, you heard Fits by Victoryland. 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I hope that you all are having a brilliant Monday morning. Hope that you all have a brilliant week ahead. This is my show, Hiding Place. I'm here every Monday, 6 a.m. to 7:30 a.m., playing chill vibes. Chill vibes. That's all I got. But anyways, I hope that this Monday's going great for you. July's a busy month, and I luckily had the chance to see Truman Sinclair play at a house show the other day, and that was fantastic. I was with some friends, had a lot of fun, very talented, and yeah, I've just loved him for a long time, so it's fun to be able to play it on KXLU. All right, enough about that. Next, what shall I play? I will be playing Sunshine by Accessory. Enjoy.

You just heard Friendly Friends by Junior Varsity KM. Before that, you heard Baby Don't Hurt Me by Emma Augier. And before that, you heard Sunshine by Accessory. 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My name is Francesca, and this is my show, Hiding Place. I'm here every Monday from 6 a.m. to 7:30 a.m. And closing out for today, but I hope that you all have an amazing start to your week. And keep tuning in every Monday at 6 a.m. to 7:30 a.m. to hear more of this kind of stuff. I like to play a lot of like newer music, a mix of that and some old. That's kind of KXLU in general, though. But yeah, have a good one.

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You're listening to The Message. My name is Nick. This is a jazz program here on KXLU. Coming up tonight, we'll have some Austin Peralta, the Paul Chambers Quintet, Thelonious Monk. Hope you enjoy the show. First up, this is going to be Austin Peralta with Lapis. 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

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The last track, Paul Chambers Quintet, with Minor Rundown. Before that, we heard Austin Peralta with Lapis. My name is Nick, this is The Message on KXLU. We have about 45 minutes of jazz music left for you. Thank you so much for tuning in. This next track is going to be Thelonious Monk with Body and Soul, Take 3. 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

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That last track, Duke Ellington with Sophisticated Lady. Before that, we're Thelonious Monk with Body and Soul, take 3. My name is Nick. This is The Message on KXLU. We have about 25 more minutes of music left for you. Hope you're enjoying the show. This next track is going to be Billie Holiday with No Good Man. 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

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That last track, Sir Roland Hanna with Dancing on the Ceiling. Before that, we heard Dave Pike with Free Improvisation. Track before that, Billie Holiday with No Good Man. Hope you're enjoying the show. My name is Nick. 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Coming up, we'll have Brandi Younger with a track called Save the Children, featuring Nia. 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

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This has been the Message Jazz Program here in KSLU. This track playing us out is Lyle Mays with August. Before that, we heard Dinah Washington with After You're Gone. At top of that set, Brandy Younger, Save the Children, featuring Nia. 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

0: All right, let her go, boys. Good evening, Mr. and Mrs. America, from border to border and coast to coast and all the ships at sea. Welcome back to the Wildwood Flower Radio Hour, show number 180. Coming to you from high atop the Malone Student Building, overlooking the stunningly beautiful Loyola Marymount campus and the bodacious Bologna Bluffs. It's empty out there, Pete. There's no students here. Who are these groups of kids walking around together? I don't know. Oh, I want to say hello to Laura Johnson. Laura rocks. She is the Blind Lizard Balkan Band number one fan. She called in earlier to get all the gory details of the show, you know. So, Laura, thanks for listening here. 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We're putting some bluegrass wattage, boom, directly into your cottage. 3,000 watts of banjo, mandolin, fiddle, guitar, and dobro. And on November the 10th, Bazooki. Kooky for Bazooki. We had to move Kooky for Bazooki because one of our artists, Xander Schloss, is also a member of the Circle Jerks, and he's on tour with the Circle Jerks. But anyway, it's coming. Everybody's locked down November the 10th. Gonna be big, gonna be big. According to the New York Times, a killer bluegrass country and Americana program. I'm your host, Uncle Mike, everybody's favorite Georgia tree farmer. By the way, go to the Wildwood Flower Radio Hour website front page. There's a link there that this woman named Tiffany Scott did. People are like, who are you? Where'd you come from? Anyway, she did an in-depth interview. She does a podcast called The Hidden History of Rock and Roll. If you're interested in who I am, in addition to being a Georgia tree farmer, go there. It's on the front page of the Wildwood Flower Radio Hour website. Co-host tonight, Mr. Mystic Pete, friend, neighbor, rabbi, spiritual advisor, and healer.
1: Mm-hmm.
0: Good to
1: have
0: you. Thank you. Thank you. And fellow Mexican Coke enthusiast. Absolutely. We have one on the way down here. New Twang segment producer and in-house filler, DJ Meeks, is here tonight. Mm-hmm. Emily Lewis, making us look good on Facebook Live and Instagram. You can listen to us and watch us at the same time. If you got the stomach for it, we're there. Jessica Babbitt produces Local Twang every week. We will get to it tonight. Garen told you. We are volunteer staffed and listener supported, deeply rooted in tradition, but not bound to it. Absolutely no AI was involved in the production of this program. Proud to say.
2: Good.
0: Coming up tonight, we have some Otis Redding, J.D. Crow, Buck Owens, Merle Haggard, Downriver Collective, and lots more. Shout out to listeners. I kind of got into this last week, but the Week 7 in Heaven crew from Montecito, Sequoia, thank you so much. It was great being up there with all you folks. The Bachelors in Oahu, Knuckles and Salon. Celine, is it Celine or Salon? On the front desk. Celine. Yeah, she's from Squaw Valley down there.
2: Mm-hmm.
0: Tonight's artist. Got a barn burner for you tonight, folks. Verna Margaret's going to kick off the show, then Blind Lizard Balkan Band, and then the Eagle Rock Gospel Singers. Whew, we've had Eagle Rock on before. Yeah.
1: Line up.
0: Strong. Last week, good show last week. I was just here last week in an advisory capacity. I don't know how to say this, but I think they're grooming people to take over when I die. You know, me being 77, you know, they got to think for the future here. So, you know, the show will go on, just not with me. So, well, great show last week. Mark Gusick and DJ Meeks did a fantastic job here. Green Valley Bluegrass Band, they were trying to figure out a way to get more than one color in the name of a band. So they did. And then they joined forces with Silvergrass. And so they had the Green Valley Bluegrass Band with Silvergrass. Three colors in one title. Weeper and Wild Russ, the people you just heard perform our theme song. So, by the way, a little known fact, the theme song, Wildwood Flower Ready, Wildwood Flower, the song, was written allegedly by A.P. Carter. I don't think he wrote it. I think he went up in the hills and someone else wrote it, and he just took it. But that's neither here nor there. The Carter family, historic family in the country music world, had their first recording session 99 years ago, last week, in Bristol, Tennessee, the birthplace of country music. So, we program authentic American music, the best in bluegrass, newgrass, classic country, and Americana. Occasionally, I'll tell a story. I got a story about Otis the Cat tonight. We'll probably get to that. We're in the Cracker Factor section of the show. Farm Report. It has been raining, and that's caused a lot of weeds and trash trees to pop up in our longleaf pines planting. So we're working on a plan to knock back some of these weeds. They choke out our little seedlings there. It's a delicate balance. You want the rain, but you don't want so much that it just everything goes crazy. Tonight's quote of the week is for Mark Gussett's mom, Mark Gussett, who was hosting the show last week. He told me, he said, my mom listens every week. Her favorite part of the show is when you do the quote of the week. So here's from Miss Gussick, Mrs. Gussick up in Chicago. This is a good one. Said, this country will not be a permanently good place for any of us to live unless we make it a reasonably good place for all of us to live in. So, Theodore Roosevelt. I don't know. I always liked Franklin Delano Roosevelt the best of all of the two Roosevelt presidents, but that was a good one. So, news of the world. These are stories that I've had to glean through and come up with these things. You probably missed this, Pete, on your New York Times feed, you know. But this is involved in the music business, too, so you might appreciate this. Morrissey canceled a concert in Spain, blaming a noisy hotel and resulting, quote, sleep deprivation. The former Smiths frontman, who has spent decades exploring themes of self-pity and despair, characterized his hotel experience as, quote, indescribable hell, and adding, it will take me 1 year to recover, and that's an understatement. I smell an inspiration for a song or maybe an album. I don't know.
1: Rock star problems.
2: Oh, boy. Yeah. I'm taking a songwriting class right now, so.
0: All right. So, DJ Meeks and I went on a road trip a couple of weeks ago, and we drove up the 5, and then we got on the 99, and we drove through Bakersfield. And you've been to Bakersfield?
1: Many times.
0: Yeah.
1: Basque food.
0: Yeah, yeah. What's it called? Wool grower. Right across.
1: Basque.
2: Oh,
1: Basque.
0: Yeah, right across.
2: Oh, like Basque, like the Basque region in Spain.
1: Exactly.
0: Yeah. Right across the street from a famous Italian restaurant as well. I can't remember.
1: That's
0: that.
1: Right.
0: Luigi's and the Basque restaurant are across the street from me.
1: Pickled tongue. Okay,
2: just cool.
0: One of my
1: putting out there.
0: One of my favorites, right? But anyway, you drive through Bakersfield, and there's a Buck Owens this, and Merle Haggard that, and Dwight Yoakam is from there as well. So we're going to do a couple of tunes to kick off with something about Bakersfield. All right, so artists from Bakersfield: Dwight Yoakam, Buck Owens, and Merle Haggard. So, well, we got a little kickoff here for you, though.
3: You can't handle the truth.

0: Little taste of Bakersfield there. Dwight Yoakam and Buck Owens. I forgot to mention Flaco Jimenez played on that track. Great, great, great musician. And then followed up with Merle Haggard. There's a street up in Bakersfield named after Merle Haggard. Meeks, let's go see Ferna Margaret's ready to play. All right.
1: Here with Ferna Margaret.
2: Hello, hello.
3: Hi.
2: How are you doing today?
1: You've been on before, and I'm so glad you're here. I love your music. Say a word about yourself, then we'll turn you loose.
2: Perfect, yeah. My name's Ferna Margaret. I describe myself as a country western menace to society, I guess. It's my Instagram bio, so that's what I'm tied to. Yeah, and I'm so excited to be back here and playing some songs. I'll start with one called East Texas Cowboy.
1: Great.

0: Margaret, wow. A lot of things pop out at you. One is that just beautiful classic voice, but
1: thank you.
0: Wonderful lyric. Has a lot of meaning. Perfect rhymes. good songwriting.
1: Thank
0: you.
1: Yeah, I'm very proud. I really put a lot of thought and effort in my songwriting. It's something I'm particularly proud of. So I love when other people, you know, see what I'm putting out there.
0: And like, we're aware of the performer, but songwriting is a whole world that doesn't get appreciated that much.
1: For sure.
0: Well done.
1: Well, thank you.
2: She's got both.
0: Cool. Margaret.com. Any gigs coming up?
1: Yeah. On August 20th, I'm playing a show at Desert Five Spot. They're doing like a honky tonk night writers round combo. So it's going to be a ton of fun. I'm really looking forward to it and, you know, doing something similar to this, playing my songs, telling some of the stories behind them, and joined with a lot of other great songwriters. So it's going to be a fun night at Desert Five Spot.
2: What date is it again?
1: August 20th, starting 8 p.m. And so you can hear a lot of great songs, and then you can dance the night away with the doohickeys.
2: Oh, boy.
0: Oh, yeah.
2: Verna Margaret and the doohickeys. Wow.
0: Well, let's keep it going.
1: Cool. I'll do a song that there's a lot of songs about how romantic the country is, but I think the city can be romantic too after living in LA for quite a while.

But after that day, when the moving truck came, the little symphony we used to sing just never sounded the same.

0: Sarah Margaret. Can't tell you. Sweet. And who were some of your early inspirations?
1: Definitely. I love John Prine. I think he's a big inspiration to me because he's such like a profound songwriter who can write about the very tragic, but also consistently keeps a sense of humor. Yeah. So he's not always like a total downer. So I'm really inspired by that. I try not to make a Verna Margaret show a show where you cry at more than one song. And Lucinda Williams, amazing songwriter, amazing storyteller, and the way she like works her vocals as well. Those are my biggest inspos currently.
2: Good ones.
1: Yeah.
2: Very good ones.
0: Great.
1: All right.
0: Let's keep going.
1: Cool.
0: More music, please.
1: Yes. All right. We're going to do something pretty different. There's a lot of crazy stuff you can buy at gas stations in the South.
2: Yeah.
1: So I wrote a song about some of them.
2: All right.
1: I'm choking up.

0: Oh.
1: Vera Margaret, wow.
0: Verna
1: Margaret. Yes, what I said, of course.
2: Happens. Yeah.
1: Verna. What and I got a bell too. You got the bell. Look at that. Bell. Almost a little yodel, almost.
3: Of course, you got to always yodel. You got to keep a little yodel if you're going to do some country
1: it's
3: music. Just a touch.
1: I like it.
3: Cool.
4: Well, you just shot a music video over the weekend. You want to talk a little about that?
3: I did, yes. Oh my gosh. I shot a music video for East Texas Cowboy, the first song we just did. And it's very fun. It is directed by Phoebe Sotomayor. And it's a cowboy baseball game. And it's featuring Rocco Wheeler. He's featured on the song. So it's Team Verna versus Team Rocco duking it out, getting a little unethical with baseball.
4: Unethical.
3: And, you know, you'll have to watch the video to find out who wins.
4: Can't wait.
1: Well,
3: all right.
1: Let's keep going.
3: Cool. We're going to bring it down again, because why not? Cool. Let's do this one.

0: beautiful.
1: BernaMargaret.com.
0: I saw Devin Geyer tuned into the Instagram.
2: No, that means he heard me mess up the chords.
0: What? Well, he's cheering you on anyway.
2: He's just the one person that would know. Awesome.
1: You go in a lot of directions songwriting wise.
2: Yeah.
1: Any idea? Tell us how that happens.
2: So I do a mix of things. I love writing from other people's perspectives. I kind of reject the notion that songwriting has to be entirely your own, like, diary.
0: Right.
2: I think it's fun to kind of use, like, you know, your songwriting to maybe tell a story that, like, might not even be yours. And so I do that to kind of get the different emotions, different motifs, different styles even sometimes. It's just fun. It makes for more fulfilling songwriting for me personally.
1: Storytelling. And there's a lot of imagery in it.
2: Yeah. I try. I'm a very literal songwriter. I talked about this last time on the show. And also sorry to Devin who's listening. I'm like so obsessed with the writing and the singing of Cameron Winter. And I love that.
0: He doesn't get it.
2: I love that he just like, you know, I think that he writes in a very abstract style, which I'm so, you know, interested in. That's a, kind of the next place I want to take my songwriting. But for this album, sticking with the classic BernaMargaret, literal, this is that Hemingway songwriting.
1: Well, we got a couple more.
2: Awesome.
1: What do you got for us, BernaMargaret?
2: I'll do another song from a different perspective, actually.

0: Margaret.
1: I love that line about the quarters keeping time with your stride. That's such a good line.
2: Thank you.
0: You sure leave it all on stage. Wow.
2: Yeah, come see me live. It's fun.
1: Can confirm.
0: It's there. Wow. By the way, where did you grow up?
2: Virginia.
0: Okay.
2: The great Commonwealth of Virginia.
0: All right.
2: Got a little street cred with that.
0: Yeah.
2: Cool.
1: So, we got next.
2: Yeah, I got my last song. Thank you all so much for having me. Thank you to Mika and Pete for being great hosts. Thank everyone at KXLU. This last one is maybe my favorite currently. And, you know, it's basically about how, you know, you can love someone with all your heart, but there are a lot of hotties out there in the world. And, you know, sometimes you notice, but it doesn't mean you don't love someone.

0: Margaret on KXLU.
1: Wow. That was a treat.
2: Thank you. Thank you so much.
1: Well, any closing words before we go back to Uncle Mike?
2: Just thank you all again for having me. And yeah, my name is Verna Margaret, and you can find me on Instagram. Check out my website. Bands in Town, if you want to see where I'm playing next. August 20th, I'll be at Desert 5 Spot.
3: D5.
1: Thank you so much.
3: Thank you.
1: Back to you, Uncle Mike.
4: All right. Verna Margaret, wow, that was great, you know. Nice to see a country singer come in here. Well, normally I record these stories and then play them from the recording, but I'm going to read this one live tonight. So hopefully I can make it through here. It's regarding Otis. There's some discussion in my family about who brought Otis into our family and when. Ari swears he found Otis in the front yard and started feeding him on the front porch. Lori seems to think it was her that was feeding this very large, scruffy ginger cat that showed up one day 10 years ago. I thought it was me. I seem to remember him staggering from the bushes looking for a handout, something to eat, and that was it. He had the do not touch me vibe all over him. So Otis became our front yard cat. We named him Otis because he was like the town drunk in the Andy Griffith Show. He sort of staggered into our lives. After a few weeks, we were able to touch him. He responded favorably to being petted to a point. If Otis twitched his tail one time, that was your warning, and you only got one warning. Twitch number two was accompanied by a lightning-fast bite. Otis didn't play. He drew blood every time, even though he was missing one canine tooth. A couple of weeks later, we were able to get him into a cat carrier and have him neutered. He was not a happy boy. We kept him inside for his neuter recovery. He tolerated being inside. Not a big fan of it, but the food was good and there were no coyotes to hide from. He was standoffish for months. He would eat the food and be petted, but that was about it. Until one winter night when I was up late watching a movie on television. Otis walked into the living room, jumped up on the coffee table, then walked into my lap and curled up. Otis was home. From that point forward, my lap was his preferred place to take a nap before going to bed. I would keep wet wipes nearby to clean his ears, which he enjoyed, and his eyes, which he tolerated to a point. Sure, he bit every member of my family, and he scratched us too. I have a permanent scar on my left arm from an Otis encounter. Otis loved our son, Ari, and the feeling was mutual. When Ari left home, I thought he was going to take Otis with him. But even with this deep affection for Otis, Ari knew that Otis would likely draw blood from a friend. So Otis became Ari's Santa Monica cat. Otis was a Ocean Park star. Handsome, orange, and regal. He would hold court on the front porch sitting in the morning sun. Kids walking to school would come say hello and bring him treats. Piece of bacon from breakfast, a part of a turkey sandwich from lunch. Otis didn't crow much. That boy liked to eat. It wasn't just the kids. Adults would bring him goodies as well. Our friend and neighbor Holly brought him treats every night for years. Otis was well taken care of. He gained weight, and his coat was luxurious. He took pride in his appearance. He spent the better part of the day grooming himself. Otis thought he was a dog. When we took the Airedales out for the evening walk, Otis would tag along with us if we would let him. It was not a good look. Three leashed 60-pound Airedales and one 16-pound orange feline assassin walking up behind a tail gunner. It got so bad that we would lock Otis in the house before we left and before we leased up the Airedales. Time passes, and it takes its toll. After 10 years with us, Otis started slowing down. No more half-eaten mice as gifts. He gave up his nightly trips to reconnoiter the neighborhood and spent most of his time in the house. Grooming became an issue. His luxurious coat became matted. His eyes were crusty again. His ears were full of wax. Otis was not happy. If he was outside, he was surrounded by flies. We had his matted coat shaved. Even that didn't help. He was dehydrated and not processing food the way he should. He was staggering again. We made the decision that it was time. He got propofol for a nice ride out. He looked into my eyes the entire process. I never left his side and talked to him for the entire trip. People use the term crossed over the rainbow bridge. I didn't see that bridge. I hope Otis did. He's waiting for me on the other side. I hope he doesn't twitch his tail. We're going to listen to a different Otis here.

0: That was Laurie Lewis singing Tall Pines, something I know a little bit about. And before that, my fellow Macanite, the late, great Otis Redding with Mr. Pitiful. DJ Meeks, let's go down the hall and see what Blind Lizard Balkan Band has in store for us.
1: Here we are in the band room with our next incredible crew, the Blind Lizard Balkan Band.
2: Wow. Yay.
1: Hi, Masha.
2: Hey, guys.
1: I saw you on social media. Something called Instagram, I believe.
2: Instagram. Yes, I heard of it.
1: The kids watch it. And it was incredible. And here you are. So dream come true.
2: Oh, yeah. Thanks. Yeah, we just had a conversation. We're not really the style of bluegrass Americana, but adjacent enough. And this room mic, and we're just playing in the room. And Balkan music is what we're deeply influenced by, but we're still very much our own kind of thing. And so I hope you guys are inspired by how inspired we are to dance, maybe even.
3: Cool.
2: So, yeah, we're going to start with an original song, and we're going to segue it into a traditional song, if that's okay.
3: Yeah.
2: Ready?

0: was the Blind Lizard Balkan Band. There's a lot of questions. Wow. Well, why don't we start with the name and Blind Lizard and Balkan? Explain, please, Masha.
1: So Balkan is like a region that describes a very vast musical genre from many different countries. It's like a mountain range, and it covers countries that were former Yugoslavia, Serbia, Croatia, Montenegro, Bosnia, parts of Eastern Europe, including Romania, Bulgaria,
0: Albania.
1: Yeah.
0: I'm trying to show off my knowledge.
1: I myself was born in Ukraine and grew up speaking Russian. I came to the States when I was 2, but I was always surrounded by Eastern European immigrants, and this type of music just kept getting me more and more interested in it because it's so vast and varietal, actually. And I think it's like the deeper you go into these forgotten villages, the more you find these like crazy musicians just doing like a certain thing that they have perfected over generations. And so that kind of brings us to like looking at each song as a spell. You know, it's a magic spell that culturally maybe gets passed down from musician to musician, or someone gets a bright idea of like a melody that catches on to them, and then it creates a feeling from the listeners and the dancers. And so the Blind Lizard was actually, you know, when the witch has her cauldron and her recipe calls for Eye of Newt. Well, the Blind Lizard is the lizard that got away, but he's left without an eyeball. But the eyeball went for a good sacrifice. So that's kind of like the way in which we think of our music.
0: That's what I figured.
1: Yeah, obviously.
0: Well, let's keep it going. I love this.
2: This is cool.
1: Yeah, cool. Thanks.
0: The show features folk music, so this is folk music.
2: This is a form of folk
0: and modern folk music.
1: Wait, I heard you play violin.
2: Yeah.
1: Do you want to come sit in on this next song with us?
3: Sure, I'll try.
1: All right. Surprise violinist. Yeah. It's in D minor.
0: D minor.
1: You got this. So this is a song that's based off of Romani, or some say Gypsy, but it's like not as PC anymore, although. Wedding song. So, and it's, the lyrics are based off of kind of the feeling you get when you bump into someone that you knew from somewhere else, and you're in a completely different place, and they look familiar, but you're like, wait a minute. And there's that kind of awkward, maybe not awkward, but like also a synchronous moment that happens where you also just feel like you're actors in a play with not enough actors, so people have to like put on a wig or something, and then you're like, hey, it's you again. So you look like you have a funny face. Like, more questions.
0: I was born that way.
1: All right. So we can have a surprise violinist.
0: Is she ready? Okay.
1: All right. So I'm going to do kind of the way that the song goes is that there's like words and then there's like instrumental solo. You could go like right there.
2: Like
1: maybe
2: we
1: can move the bass. So. Yeah.
4: I can move the bass,
1: I think. I can go right here.
0: There's a wonderful band here. We'll introduce them after the song.
1: Yeah. All right. Ready?

0: That's the way you do it. The Blind Lizard Balkan Band. Wow. So the next question I have is the time signatures you're using. Well, I don't know about that in this song, but first one, it's not something we're that used to. I guess Dave Brubeck used a lot of those unusual times. That's jazz. But tell us about that.
1: Yeah. We actually were planning on doing a couple of songs in unusual time signature. Actually, we could do them now. These are going to be in 11. And they're, you know, if you feel inspired, you know.
0: 11 of what?
1: 11, you know, 11 eighths.
0: 11 eighths.
1: Yeah. So.
0: Can you explain that? Like,
1: yeah, we can do some math here. So 11, you can divide it a lot of different ways. So, but the traditional Bulgarian 11 is a kopanitsa, and so it's actually a dance. So it's going to be 1, 2, 1, 2, 1, 2, 3, 1, 2, 1, 2. So it's like a sandwich. There's two beats of 2 and then a 3 in the middle and then two beats of 2 after. So and so it makes sense with the dance because you're like crossing over and then you have short steps and long steps. So it actually helps to think of it as like short, short, long, short, short. And in some parts of the songs actually I experiment with polyrhythms. So you might hear me playing a slightly different subdivision of 11 as the drummer keeps playing the short, short, long, short, short. And it kind of creates this like floaty feeling.
0: So in the United States, it's almost always 4-4-1, 2-3-4.
1: Yeah.
0: Once in a while, you have 3-4 or 6-8. That's more like a triplet feel. But this gets into some, I don't know.
1: Something else.
0: It's very compelling music. And it's very interesting if we're just used to the same old slop all the time.
1: Yeah. I mean, it makes it more challenging, you know, to play and like be on the same page. And it took us a while to wrap our heads around it, you know, because it's like what you're used to hearing, you know, even if it's like just music that you're hearing in the grocery store, whatever, it's like constantly being.
0: It's 4-4.
1: Yeah. It's I mean, waltz every once in a while.
2: Yeah,
1: so, you know.
0: That's 3-4.
1: Yeah.
2: 6-8.
0: Well, let's hear it, Masha.
1: So this is a traditional, couple of traditional Bulgarian songs. One, we kind of really made our own and then like put out as a song called Take Me to the Village. I added words to it in English and Russian. So I'm going to do a little bit of that. But, you know, if you want to hear the whole recorded thing, you know, you can go find it on all the Spotify, Apple Music, whatever. Mm-hmm. So...

0: Blind Lizard Balkan Band. Well, please introduce all these incredible musicians.
1: Yeah. So on drums, we have Max Rosenthal here.
0: Max Rosenthal.
2: Howdy.
1: Yeah. Fresh from Colorado. And on bass and acoustic guitar, the amazing Dusty Brough.
0: Dusty.
1: Who also has his own music that you should check out. And he plays at Bakari a lot in Culver City on Fridays. If you like more of this type of music, you should definitely check it out. And Ravi Carmen on sax and tenor sax, and Levi Downey on alto sax.
0: By the way, it's really remarkable having you in studio, and Emily is doing a social media feed if you want to see what this incredible band looks like. So it's on Facebook and Instagram. You can tune in right now if you want to see these beautiful musicians.
3: Six of them, or seven if I'm joining in.
0: Oh, and I'm sorry, DJ Meeks. Did I just leave you out? Right, well. DJ Meeks, violin.
1: There's only five of us. Brian's our... Huh? Two more songs?
2: Yes.
1: Oh, okay.
2: We play them one more. Yeah. I had a friend that I promised a shout out.
1: Okay, is this your shout out?
2: This is my shout out. ¿Qué onda, Kari? ¿Cómo estás? Nos vemos pronto. That is all.
1: All right. All right. This next song is written by Ravi, our tenor sax player.
3: Yeah, it's okay.
1: Oh, yeah.

0: This song is called Gorky's Cafe. And if anyone who's listening right now has ever been to Gorky's, shout out, then you know it was the spot to hang out back in, what, the 80s, even. Yeah. And, yeah, it was like a cool cafe that apparently people love to go and check out, you know, what's going on, new music, new bands, and something, I don't know, what's the equivalent of that now? If you're, like, walking around L.A., yeah. Yeah.
1: Yeah. That's why I wrote a song about it.
0: That's why you wrote a song about it, because we want to bring it back. Yeah. That's kind of what we were trying to do, too, with our Balkan Nights at Zebulon that we were throwing, where we had, like, different bands playing this type of music. We had people coming to dance the folk dances. It was great. And, yeah, we're in talks on probably doing one this November. So, you know, follow us on socials to keep abreast on when the next Balkan Night is going to be, if you like this type of music.

0: you. Wow. Blind Lizard. Yeah. Vulcan Band. Well, we got time for one more.
1: We got time for
0: you guys. We can find you on Instagram or on your actual
1: Web we page. Have a website too, blindlizardbalkan.com. And we have a Facebook page too. And you can find us on the internet lots of different ways.
0: And you're playing around town much?
1: Yeah, we've been playing around town. We actually have some weddings coming up that we're going to be playing at. And we're really fun to play at your party if you want to invite us.
0: I can imagine. You get going.
1: Oh, yeah. It's like we pick songs that like really are infectious to dance to. And also, my accordion weighs 26 pounds, 16 kilos, and I dance with it. Like, I will go out into the, like, I have a wireless setup, and like, it's just so fun and like infectious to just like have that moment where like you don't realize like the division between like musician and dancer and listener is just like completely fades away, and everyone's just kind of in this like blissful menage in this like moment together. And you know, I think that's why I play music at all in the first place.
0: Everyone's welcome.
1: Yeah,
0: that's a nice way to create music.
2: There are some languages where musician and dancer are the same word.
1: Yeah, so Brian on the corner over there saying there's some languages where musician and dancer are the same word. And I think it's just kind of a naturally evolving thing, you know, in every single different culture. Like humans, like, just leave them in a room for long enough together, they start figuring out how to like bang on pots and pans, or like pluck strings and like make things happen.
3: Percussion instruments for rocks.
1: Yeah. Okay, do you want to do, like, you play guitar, we do Dark Eyes?
3: Sure.
1: Yeah, if we got one more, then. Okay, so you have not played this one with us.
3: That's all right, I'll make do.
1: You'll have to follow along. Okay, so
0: the drummer sitting on a box.
1: Yeah, the drummer, I know you can't see, but he's sitting on an El Nino cajon, and he's got his drumsticks on a cinder block.
3: I've yet to play the cinder blocks.
1: Yeah. So this one, it's like rubato, and then it's in 3, okay. And then it's in 4, and then it speeds up.
3: Is it a waltz or?
1: Yeah, waltz.
3: Okay.
1: Yeah, at the beginning.
2: It's a waltz the whole time?
1: That's no. Oh. I said 3, waltz, and then 4, okay. And then speed up from there. This is a song deep resonating from my childhood, and like kind of what made me start to fall in love with Balkan music. Gypsy music, Romani music in general. So it's a Russian gypsy song that every single Russian person knows, and they will sing along too. So

0: Oh my God, wow. Blind Lizard Balkan Band, Dark Eyes.
1: Yeah.
0: Oh, that was beautiful.
2: So cool.
0: Well, we've come to the end of this section of the show. Just one last question, Masha.
1: Yeah.
0: Relationship to klezmer music.
1: Hmm.
0: It's a question.
1: You're asking me what this music has in relationship to klezmer music? A lot. So this type of music actually influenced klezmer music. And if you think about back in the day, musicians were traveling around maybe from village to village, or you had the village musicians. And, the gigs that paid the most were Jewish gigs, klezmer gigs, bar mitzvah, bar bat mitzvahs, weddings and whatnot. So I think this music kind of really seeped its way into klezmer music. And it's there's a lot of parallels as well. And, you know, obviously it also depends on who you ask. You know, I've heard some Romanians say, oh, klezmer music is just bad Romanian music, you know. But, like, that's, like, anyway, like, whose camp are you on? But it's, like, it's all just music. And, yeah, we definitely have a few klezmer songs that we rock, especially because I was born in Odessa. So Odessa, Ukraine, actually has its own particular genre of klezmer music, kind of called, like, Odessa songs. And, those are some of my favorite, but I'm biased, you know, but everyone's biased towards what they like. And that's a beautiful thing, that the world is so diverse. And I think that it's like, you know, when culture is like braiding itself, and when people can interact with each other in friendly ways and exchange songs and ideas, is the best. So, you know, I hope all the wars stop.
0: Blind Lizard Balkan Band. Masha, thank you. What a generous, welcoming spirit.
2: Yeah.
1: Thanks. Thanks for having us.
0: Back to you, Uncle Mike.
3: We don't get many Balkan bands in here on the Wildwood Flower Radio Hour. I was saying to Pete earlier, I don't think we've ever had a horn section in here. A great horn section, by the way. Sort of a bummer show. I talked about my cat earlier. I want to talk about Glenn Hansard for a little bit. Glenn Hansard passed away this week. He was a very successful Irish songwriter, and he did this a movie called Once, and I'm going to play the hit from that. But he died from a motorcycle accident, and there's been several musicians that, where I'm from, Dwayne Allman and Barry Oakley from the Allman Brothers Band, they were killed in a motorcycle crash, and Bob Dylan got hurt bad on a Triumph Bonneville, and I don't know what Billy Joel was driving, he got hurt as well. But anyway, Glenn Hansard, let's play Falling Slowly. That was the big song from Once.

We were in Dublin, 25 years ago, and I swear we saw this guy busking on the streets. If it wasn't him, it was his double. Okay, adios, Glenn. Thanks for the music. We're going to play some bluegrass music now, which is what we're part of the foundation of this place here. Here we go.

0: All right, we started with Molly and Tenbrook. That was from the Bluegrass Album Band, which had everybody in the world in the band, Bobby Hicks, Doyle Lawson, J.D. Crow, and nine other people. Then we played a J.D. Crow New South song, The Old Home Place. And that last one was from a current bluegrass band that's burning it up now, the Downriver Collective, Come On Back. So, speaking of Come On Back, Meek, let's go down the hall and see what's happening with the Eagle Rock Gospel Singers.
1: We are in the band room. Wow, what a lineup tonight. Now we have the Eagle Rock Gospel Singers. Yeah! Oh my God. Listeners, you are in for a treat. Well, what do you say? And then let's get going with the music.
2: All right.
3: Yeah.
2: All right.
4: Start off.
3: Oh, we're starting.

0: called the Eagle Rock Gospel Singers. Wow. Will Wadsworth. What? This is like 1,000 watts going off in the studio right now.
1: Yeah,
0: we got
1: loud.
0: LaShawn here on those soprano vocals. Wow. Wow. Okay. I'm at a loss for words, which is a rare occurrence. Well, tell us a little about the band.
2: All right. Yeah, we've been kicking around L.A. for around L.A. for 10 to 15 years in various kind of incarnations. But this is the one that we've been with for several years now, and we love this team. And yeah, you know, we're doing trying to do old roots kind of gospel stuff that kind of hopefully meets up with some more modern music as well. And yeah, trying to have as much fun as we can. That's it.
0: Wow. All right. That's all I got. Let's
2: right.
0: keep it going.
2: All right.
1: All right. You're low?
2: Yeah.
1: Right?
2: Mm-hmm. Yeah.

0: guys. What a group. Almost a little Crosby, Stills, Nash, and Young there going on.
1: Love that.
0: Beautiful harmonies. I just don't have a lot to say. I just want to hear more music.
2: Okay. We'll keep it going.
1: All right.

0: rock gospel singers. Should we go around and everybody get a chance to say a word in the mic? This is the band here.
1: Hey, thanks for having us. Jeremy Horton. Really happy to be here.
0: What do you play, Jeremy?
1: I played the electric guitar and I sing.
0: All right.
2: That's me.
3: Dave Most, and I play the keys and harmonica.
4: My name's Will Wadsworth. I play usually drums, but now I'm banging around on this acoustic and singing.
0: And are you writing most of the songs?
4: A lot of them are collabs between Jeremy and I. A lot of them are a collaboration between Jer and I. And now as we keep working with this band, we're all starting to put puzzle pieces together and stuff like that.
0: Good songwriting.
4: Thanks, man.
0: Everything's coming together with this group.
4: Thanks, man.
0: Wow.
4: Thank you.
5: I'm Chloe Babas Brown, and I play bass and sing as well.
6: I'm LaShawn Haley. I sing and play tambourine.
0: That's that soprano voice harmony coming in. Wow. And then, of course, DJ Meek's back there. Sitting on, she just is so good. She can just sit in with any group and sound good.
4: Thank you. Thank you for doing it.
7: Thank you for letting me.
4: Amen. Amen.
8: Ready?
4: Go up. Yeah.
8: Go up, right?
4: Mm-hmm.

0: You rock, Gospel. Guy, that's a great song.
1: Thank you.
0: Wow. And you have an album out called the Eagle Rock Gospel Singers Revival.
1: It's called Revival, yeah.
0: Where can people reach you?
1: Oh, man. We're on all the social media things, Spotify. We got the new record came out couple months ago. The new record came out, and it's available streaming everywhere. It's out through Good Morning Music, our distributor. Great guy Rory Felton helping us out with good stuff. And
2: we have an announcement to make.
1: Oh, yeah. We are playing our album release party show at Pappy and Harriet's on a Saturday night with the great Allie Angel joining us opening. She's amazing too. But this is going to be a really fun night for us. We love Pappy and Harriet's. It's like our favorite venue in the world. And we can't wait for that. And
0: this is Revival.
2: Yeah, this is for the album.
1: That's for this record. It's yeah, we haven't done an
0: album
1: official.
0: Yeah. I have an advance release.
1: The date is August 29th. It is September, August 29th at Pappy and Harriet's. Yeah.
3: August 29th or September?
1: August 29th. Yeah, it's a Saturday. Yeah, please come if anybody can. It's a great place. If you haven't been to Pappy and Harriet's, it's amazing. It's a great place.
0: Do you have a background in gospel?
1: Explain. You just get into it. I don't know, man. I think I got, when I was like a teenager, I started getting into old blues stuff. But I'm a drummer, so it was kind of like this weird love for old guitar playing, but I wanted to hear some cool rhythmic stuff happening too. Got into old blues stuff and realized a lot of these guys were playing old gospel music sometimes in between their sets and stuff and on their records. And I was like, oh, that's cathartic too. That's really exciting and fun and sweaty and I want that. I want the gritty, nasty kind of gospel stuff. And there's a lot of it out there. And also the soulful, smooth stuff is amazing too. But that's how I got into it. And that's how, you know, I called up Jer one day. We were going to church together. We were in a choir together, actually. And I was like, hey, dude, let's do some old gospel music. And then I saw LaShawn singing at a church. And Chloe was at a church.
0: Just bring it.
1: She's incredible. She was just nominated for a Grammy recently, by the way.
0: Okay.
1: Yeah.
0: Makes sense.
1: She's amazing. She's amazing. And Chloe's amazing. She was at church too, thumping bass, and I was like, she's incredible. Please come and play with us.
0: Groove.
1: Oh, she's amazing. Chloe's unbelievable.
0: And keyboardist there.
1: Dave, same thing. Dave, through mutual friends, he started recording with us years and years ago through our main producer, Matt Wignall, who's a guy who did like Cold War Kids and J. Roddy Walson in the business. He had a band called the Javelina Rail Company, and he's got a band now called Wargo. He's incredible. That's how we met Dave. And he's the sweetest person in the world, not to mention an awesome keyboardist and an awesome accordion player and an awesome harmonica player. Anyway, I'm talking a lot, but we love it.
0: Well, there's a lot of voltage coming through you guys. It's just, it's strong. It's good.
1: Thanks.
0: More, please.
1: All right. Thank you for having us. Reconcile.

0: rock gospel singers. Woo! Wow.
1: I don't know. Total loss for words. I don't know what to say, but it's good.
2: Thank you.
3: We're honored to be back. Thank we got you. To play for you guys once before, so it's
1: yeah.
3: really, it's
1: yeah.
3: a blast being back here for, with you guys. So
2: yeah,
3: thanks
2: thank
3: for
2: you.
3: Having us.
2: Thank you so much.
1: And what an evening with the
4: yeah
1: Blind Lizard, Balkan Band.
5: That was rad.
2: I want to see those guys.
6: Just very yeah. stacked.
3: Yeah.
6: Rad. Stacked.
1: And next week I'm co-hosting too, and Nevenka is going to be on.
3: There we go.
1: So that's good. Is that Nevenka? Or is that next one? Anyway, great bands next week. So much good music on this Wildwood Flower Radio Hour. So a couple more tunes?
3: Yeah.
1: Okay,
3: let's do it.
1: Everyone's
3: yeah.
2: moving? Yeah.
3: We're going to slow it down a little bit for you guys. So
2: finicky old
3: this is,
2: guitar
3: fun strings. Fact, this is my favorite song off the new album.
5: Yeah. Mine too.
3: So
4: yeah, it'll be yours too, Nicholas.
3: So take over.
2: All right.
3: Here you go.
2: That was the tuning solo.

0: Pickle Rock Gospel Singers. Wow. Such beautiful harmonies, too. And then we had Dave on accordion.
1: Yeah.
0: Sweet.
1: Yes.
0: Okay. Well, let's take her home with one more, okay. And we'll have to get you back here regularly.
2: Okay. Thank you.
0: Yeah.
2: We'd love to come back.
0: Wildwood favorite.
2: Yeah. Do you guys want to do either?
3: Lady on Love.
2: Lady on Love? Let's do it.
3: Lady on Love. Mm-hmm.

0: Oh, yeah.
1: Thank you.
2: Mexico rock gospel singers. Wow. Well, let's go around. Everybody gets to say a word, and then we'll go back to Uncle Mike and wrap up the show.
3: Pleasure being here. I love singing and playing with these guys every time.
2: Jeremy on guitar. All
4: right. I'm Will on acoustic and singing. Thank you so much to Wildwood Flower Radio Hour. We love you guys.
1: I always feel like I come into somebody's living room when I come here. You guys are so hospitable, so I love playing here. Thank you so much.
2: We love you.
4: That's Dave on keys.
5: Thank you guys so much for having us. My personal favorite touch is the lemon bars, so thanks for it.
2: DJ makes it with playing
5: violin. Thanks for the lemon bars, homemade. Oh. I break my diet every time I come here. And this is Chloe Bowers-Brown.
6: Just so blessed that I get to do music for a living, so thank you so much for having us and letting us share everything.
2: Wow, wow.
6: Vocals and tambourine.
2: There we go. Back to Mike in studio. Yay!
4: Thank you, guys.
7: Eagle Rock Gospel Singers, absolutely amazing. They are such a knockout every time they're here. So pleased to have them back. We're going to play a Glenn Campbell song now, Bonaparte's Retreat. Here we go.

0: That was the great Glenn Campbell. Bagpipes. Don't hear bagpipes that often. Meeks, what's happening?
1: It's all happening.
0: It is happening.
1: It is. Every Tuesday night, Bluegrass Night at Bigfoot Lodge. There's also a jam at the Colorado Bar in Pasadena hosted by Tommy Drinkard and The Remedy. There's Two Step Tuesdays at Club TG featuring Sweet D's Country Review and special guests. And then we've got the South Bay Bluegrass Jam at Project Barley in Lomita. Every Wednesday, there's Bluegrass at Jug Band Coffee in Long Beach. There's the Hi-Fi Honey Drops at 1642 in Filipino Town. There's Cowboy Karaoke at Desert Five Spot. Riders Round at Universal Bar and Grill. And then there's a Bluegrass Old Time Jam at Lawless Brewing in North Hollywood, which I still have yet to hit up. Every other Wednesday, there's Common Folk Showcase in the back patio of Senor Fish in Eagle Rock. Every second and fourth Thursday, we've got the Salty Strings at the Blue Owl in Santa Barbara.
0: My favorite local bluegrass
1: you
0: band.
1: I say that every time.
0: I do. I'm a creature of habit here.
1: Yeah, you are. Let's see. Every Sunday is Grand Ole Echo at the Echo. There's also a bluegrass jam in Culver City, but you have to get on the list for that.
0: What I wanted to say something about the Salty Strings, you know, my favorite local bluegrass band.
1: Yeah.
0: They two of the members of the band actually have a side project now.
1: Oh,
0: it's like
1: dear.
0: A country, it's a cowboy music. And
1: that's fun.
0: So they're going to come in here soon. So
1: cool. Yeah,
0: that should be interesting.
1: And then every Monday, there's Minglewood Mondays, a Grateful Dead-inspired event at the Barrel Tavern. There's also the Angel Crest String Band at Little Joy in Echo Park. And then there's Monday at the Hotel Cafe until it closes down.
0: The Hotel Cafe's been closing for the last 6 months.
1: They keep pulling our legs like that. Yeah. Every other Monday, there's Bluegrass at the Barclay in South Pasadena. Tonight, Ryan Pauly, Crash Into, and Lawrence Motzel play at the Fable. And then Allie Mills plays at Project Barley in Redondo Beach. Tomorrow, August 5th, 12th, and 19th, is J. Lee Campbell's residency at Healing Force of the Universe. Healing Force is also closing in September. Everything's closing. So sad.
0: I don't think anything's closing. I think they're just saying this.
1: They're just pulling our legs.
0: Exactly.
1: Okay. August 6th, that's this Thursday, is a North Star Sessions at Scribble with Augustine Donati, Lauren O'Connell, and Matthew Walker. August 7th, we got Sandalwood and Macy Moose, Axel and Lolo, and The Great Big at Scribble. Also on the 7th is Jackson Lundy with Jack and Dak at Nico's Bottle Shop. Also on the 7th is Fish Chiesa, Paige Peterson, and Pen Pin at the Hotel Cafe. On the 8th, we've got a square dance with Smoke Holler at the Mayflower Club in NoHo. And then we have a Saturdays at 7 with Ava Della Pietra, Summer Brennan, Alyssa Goldberg, and Jimmy Gordon in Ocean Park. Also on the 8th is Chloe Cat with Oli Malbran at Club Joyful in Venice. Also on the 8th is Tristan Gressett, Familiar Faces, Electric Preacher, and Olympus at the Virgil. On August 11th is a new Americana night at the Airliner with Tashi T and Emily Laliotis. We've got Carter Faith at the Grammy Museum that same night, too. August 13th, we've got Leroy from the North, Brian Whelan, and Trevor Minear at the Troubadour.
0: Leroy's going to be here next week.
1: Cool.
0: Yeah.
1: I like him. I like him a lot. Do I have time for more?
0: Yeah, a couple more.
1: Okay. August 14th is Marina Mia at Eugene A. Obregon Park. On the 15th is Abby Posner and Paula Fong at McCabe's. Also,
0: that,
1: on the 15th,
0: that's going to sell out.
1: Yeah, that's going to sell out.
0: Yeah.
1: Easily. Also on the 15th, we've got Joanna Samuels, Zelma Stone, Small Shake, and DJ Max Goldblatt at Zebulon. I'm having trouble speaking. One more?
0: One more.
1: Okay. August 16th is the Tiny Porch Concerts, and that's with Crying Uncle and Rocco Wheeler. Oh,
0: Rocco
1: Rants.
0: Wheeler.
1: I'm so there.
0: Yeah, we're going to be there. We'll be front and center there. Yeah. Well, you know, we got this Kooky for Bouzouki thing coming up. I thought it was going to be in September, but one of the Xander Solosh is also a member of the Circle Jerks, and he's out on tour, and so he couldn't do that. So we moved it to November the 10th. Everyone's locked in, contract signed, you know, in blood and everything. So I thought I'd play a little Bouzouki music to get people sort of set up for this so they'll know what's coming. So here's Georgios Zambetas with Hathikas.

Okay, that's what's coming up on November the 10th. I think there'll probably be some more contemporary music, given the nature of the three musicians that are coming here to play Bouzouki on our cookie for Bouzouki Night. I want to play one other pre-recorded song before I sign off, and this is by some old friends of mine, the Jayhawks, but I want to tell a little rock and roll business story about the Jayhawks before. So I used to work with this guy in London named Dave Robinson. He was a Jimi Hendrix road manager. He and his partner, Jake Riviera, found Elvis Costello, and they founded Stiff Records. And Robbo worked with me at Deaf American, and he was an absolute maniac. I love him, and I still talk to him to this day. But we had the Jayhawks on signed to Deaf American, and they were going to London to tour. They're going to tour Great Britain and some on the continent. I think they did 4 or 5 dates, in the Netherlands and Germany, and I think they went up in Scandinavia. But they had this woman who played keyboards, and she got to London, and they were going to rent a Hammond B3 for her, and Robbo, typical Dave Robinson story. No need to rent one. He said, we were affiliated with a big corporation at the time called Polygram. And he says, oh, they got a warehouse full of equipment here. And I'll just go over there and get you a B3 and a Leslie speaker. And he did. He went over and it came in a big anvil case, a traveling case. And they went on the road and they didn't have to pay a studio instrument rentals for a rental. And at the end of the tour, Rob, they said, well, they were back in London and they were ready to leave and go back to the United States. And they said, well, you know, we'll bring you back this Hammond B3 and the Leslie speaker. He goes, no, just keep it, take it back with you. And they did. They brought it back to the United States. So anyway, here's a tune by the Jayhawks.

0: Well, folks, it's time to sign off and move this caboose down the track. We sincerely appreciate you spending time with us this week on the Wild We Fly Radio Hour. And every Tuesday night, 7 to 10 p.m. on KXLU, 88.9 FM, KXLU.com on the World Wide Web. If you missed anything, our shows are archived for 2 weeks on Spinatron, KXLU Management, and an absolute stroke of genius has decided to rebroadcast our show every Tuesday morning at 4 a.m. So this is a two-week lag time. I'd like to thank tonight's artist, Verna Margaret, absolutely great country singer, and the Blind Lizard Balkan Band, and the Eagle Rock Gospel Singers. Whew, had a swarm of men here tonight. Thanks to my co-host tonight, Mystic Pete. You put this show together, right?
1: Yeah, I did, and these were some of my dream bands, and I am just ecstatic. So much talent in one space.
0: Yep.
1: Thank you, and thank you, Lori, for working with me.
0: Yeah, swarm of men here tonight. DJ Meeks, new twang singer, producing in-house fiddle. Emily Lewis, Steadicam operator, making us look pretty on Facebook Live and Instagram. Jessica Babin, local twang producer and social media maven. Lori Nafshin books the Wildwood Flower Radio Hour, a Herculean task that she does with grace. Pete is also our spiritual advisor and rabbi. Tonight's sound engineer, Wes Machinick. The Wildwood Flower theme song, Wildwood Flower, is recorded by our friends, Wild Rush. Performing next week, Pete, this is another one of your shows, right? Mm. Leroy from the North, Novinka, Cece Benhoff, Cece, I hope I'm here next week because I got in trouble for programming one of her songs one time. She has some foul language on it. So. And the very first act to ever appear on the Wildwood Flower way back in 2019, the Pack Rats. So,
1: I mean, really a great lineup next week. So much talent, and particularly Novinka. This is a group you do not want to miss.
0: I don't know Novinka.
1: Oh.
0: I don't think they've ever been on the show before.
1: A lot of East European harmonies. Just,
0: I'm telling you,
1: high quality sounds.
0: Great, great, great, great. Love it, love it, love it. Tonight's show is brought to you by Twangara, August 30th at the Westminster Presbyterian Church in Westlake Village. This is our friend Diego Garcia, who actually lives down here in the marina on a boat, a Grammy Award winning guitar player. And he's playing four or five shows around here, mainly in churches. I don't know what it is with him and the Presbyterians, but they like him and he likes them. So anyway, he's going to be at the Westminster Presbyterian Church in Westlake Village. We'll holler at you next week. Y'all come see us and keep on keeping on. Remember, we're only here for a little while. So be nice to everyone. You know, we're going to play out with a gospel tune here tonight. Tonight's gospel tune is Doyle Lawson and Quicksilver. After the gospel tune, we're going to play a Friend of the Flower segment here. And tonight's Friend of the Flower is Mary Schultz, one of our favorites. She's been on the show numerous times. She's very strong, strong. But don't touch that dial because the Molotov Cocktail Hour is coming right up live from the world-famous Mahi Mahi Room in Encino. Right off Ventura Boulevard, the Gaza Strip of the Valley, across the road from the Baklava Factory, next door to Borrecas R Us. Cyrano, Special Agent Lotus, and Senor Amor awaiting in the wings to light up your night. Let's listen to some Doyle Lawson here. This will put you in the right mind.
1: Thank you, Uncle Mike. We owe it all to you.
0: Love you heavy. Don't ever change. I'm serious about that.

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1: Attention, Hepcats and Squares alike. Dig this dubious demonstration of forbidden fruit, passionate percussion, and poo-poo platters on the Molotov Cocktail Hour. Your host, Cyrano, Special Agent Lotus, and Señor Amor are waiting to camel walk through a sun-soaked Sahara, boogaloo down in a Bogota basement, and sneak you through the kitchen entrance of an underground all-nighter in Nairobi. Around the hypnotic crackling bonfire, James Brown and Francois Hardy succumb to the enchanted rhythms, hand in hand with Dembala, Pele, and Gede Nimbo. Their abstract shadows cast against a backdrop of ancient stern-faced tikis and looming durian trees. I've lit the Molotov cocktail. You may now unfasten your... I've lit the Molotov cocktail. You may now unfasten your seatbelts and run like hell. Live from the fabulous Mahi Mahi Room in downtown Encino, I give you Cyrano, Special Agent Lotus, and Señor Amor!

0: And at 21 minutes on the southeast side of this Trabontastical Tuesday, July 21st, 2026, in the year of Papa Legba, we're here to present a program of some consequence summoning the courage of the bewildered here on another episode of the Molotov Cocktail Hour. That's right, your weekly program that presents music from the deprived to the depraved, from the profound to the profane, and from the renowned, where we meet the deranged. Thank you for joining us tonight on another action-packed program. We've got a lot of music, and we've got guests. That's right, we have special guests in studio this evening, and we're going to let the cats out of the bag here in just a second. But first, Codename Cyrano here, and I am not alone this evening. Oh no, not on this musical mission. That would not be wise. I am here, of course, with the man who keeps all the corners rounded. He is Encino's favorite son, our own low-rent Lothario, straight out of the barrio. It's Señor Amor. He's right here.
1: And I also keep my pockets squared.
0: You do. You know a whole lot about that. Mm-hmm. Pal, how you
1: doing?
0: That's
1: the only thing square about me, Cyrano.
0: I think so.
1: I'm great, pal. How are you?
0: I'm doing pretty well. I'm doing better now.
1: Yeah. I know. We're here.
0: Yeah, we're here. We made it, right?
1: Mm-hmm.
0: Woo, another Tuesday. And yet we are not alone.
1: Nope.
0: No. We're taking up the whole booth here at the Mahi Mahi Room. We just kind of had to get the table wiped first to make everything correct. And speaking of correct, I mean, she's here to keep our corners sharp and mitered. And she is our championship kung fu fighter. I'm talking about the cutest brutalist this side of the Barbican. And that would be Special Agent Lotus.
2: It's called cutalism.
0: It is now.
2: So I actually coined that hashtag on Instagram. I'll have you know.
0: Really?
2: Yes.
0: Wow.
2: Yes, for very small, what yet constitute, building.
1: What constitutes cutalism?
2: Okay, so if you look up on my Instagram feed, Señor, since you know who I am, mm-hmm. in you know another alias, mm-hmm. But if you look up like the United Concrete Association uh-huh. in Silver Spring, Maryland, and you look at their headquarters, it is a little one-story building that is absolutely brutalist, yet very petite.
1: Okay. Got it.
0: All right. Well, I'm looking at a couple of guys across the booth from us who are not necessarily petite.
1: But they are cute.
0: Yes.
2: They're part of the monumental part of brutalism.
0: There we go.
3: Thanks for moving the fish so we can sit down here.
0: Sure. Yeah, it's a little sticky, but it's the hoisin sauce. It gets all over everything here. Of course, the voice on the other side of the mic is your favorite psychedelic string stroker. He's the Pacific Northwest Wizard of the Wires and otherwise string strangler. That would be Eric Pena and the mastermind of Trabant's. You've heard the band. Now you can hear the voice. Meet the man.
3: It's really nice to be back here. I'm already laughing a lot. So.
0: Well, it's been about a year.
3: Yeah.
0: Yeah. And last time you were here, you had in tow Stu Pope.
3: That's right, because we did the Mantra 45, and we played a bunch of kind of 60s stuff that inspired that.
0: Yeah.
3: We had the we talked about the Sex label. Remember that record label?
0: Ooh,
3: I had with that weird
0: mm-hmm.
3: independent.
0: Mm-hmm. Mm-hmm.
3: Yeah. We had some good laughs at that one.
0: We sure did. Stu was a fantastic fella.
3: Oh, he brought a lot of good stuff.
0: Yeah. He brought a lot of goodwill. But you are here with your fellow bandmates, and we're going to try and see if the technical monkeys here have done their job right. You guys want to maybe speak into the mics? Hold on here. Whoa. All right. It's not that.
4: Hello. Hello. Check, check.
0: Oh, there we go. Okay. Hold on. Keep yakking. I'm going to give you a little more boost in power here.
4: How's it going?
0: Oh, that's better.
4: Yeah.
0: That's better. How about over?
4: All right.
5: Hello.
0: Hey.
5: Hello.
0: Hey. This is okay. This is a new first for us. We can actually hear you guys.
4: Nice.
0: You're mono. I hope that's
4: okay.
0: All right.
1: That's how you prefer it.
5: Yeah.
3: Normally we're instrumental, so this is really very special.
0: This is an upgrade. Okay. Yes. Why don't you guys introduce yourselves to the fine folks out in listener land?
4: My name is Dave Burkham, and I play bass.
0: All right.
6: And my name is Luke Strahota, and I play the drums.
0: Hey, Dave and Luke, thanks for coming, guys.
6: Thanks for having us.
4: Yeah, yeah. Awesome. Pleasure to be here.
0: This is fantastic. We're just gonna hang out. We're gonna chit chat. We're just gonna have a good time. Play some records.
3: It's my favorite thing.
0: Yeah, right. It's like a little old fashioned listening party.
3: It's like what I do by myself, but this time I'm doing it with people.
0: Yeah, there you go. And maybe you've got pants on. I don't know.
3: Mm-hmm. Yes, yes.
0: Or maybe not.
4: Mm-hmm. Depends on the song. No,
6: you said pants are optional. And
1: they are for me.
0: After okay. 10.
2: They're wearing pants, people. You don't have to imagine this if you don't want to. They're wearing pants.
4: Spoiler alert. Sorry. Okay.
3: We're wearing pants, P-A-N-S, pants.
0: Oh, right. Okay, well, but that's what we can see above the table. Let's do a little back announcing and just get that stuff out of the way for the curious. Want to say hello out there, of course, to
1: Sam.
0: Yes. Mm-hmm. And all of our listeners are our favorite listeners, but Sam is our favorite listener.
1: Well, he's one of our most knowledgeable and one of our most faithful. And one of our most fun.
0: He sure
1: we
0: is.
1: We love hearing from him.
0: That's a great way to put it, Senor. Mm-hmm. And I want to say hello out there to my pal, Mr. Matt, who I know is going to be heading out on a road trip soon.
1: Oh.
0: And to Larry and Jenny, if they're tuned in tonight, Ricardo and Miss Alex, all the folks out there who join us week in and week out, Craig and Casey and Eric.
2: And Chongo.
0: Yes, Chongo's not far behind wherever Eric is.
2: I think it's the other way. I think Chongo is there.
0: Yeah.
2: And Eric's in the background.
0: All right. Oh, he leads him around.
2: No, I mean, Chongo has to lie on the speaker. I don't think Eric fits.
0: Okay, there we go. Well, it's all going to fit tonight. By the time Midnight has a stroke, you just wait and see. Okay, what did we hear in that first set?
2: So coming into the air break was Carl Bradney with Slipping Into Darkness. And that was brought to us by Shacklow Records from the album Darker Than Blue, sold from Jam Down, 1973 to 1980. Preceding that was the band 3 Days Ahead. And then on the album, it's 3 Days Ahead LPF.
0: Yeah, only they really know that.
2: Yeah, so it's in tiny, tiny, tiny font. So I've added that to Spinatron in regular size font. So it's their problem if that's wrong. The song was Rolling Love Part 2 from the album If There's Hell Below from Numero.
0: And that's a collection of unknown and indie rock bands from the 70s and from the 80s that were African-American. They were black bands on independent labels that fell through the cracks. Numero did an incredible job of finding all of it, pressing it on crimson clear records, vinyl, like the way those old fantasy albums used to look, like those old Corla Pandit records.
1: Oh, yeah.
0: Mm-hmm. And it's a killer. It's one to have. Yeah.
3: That was a super clean sounding master, too, I would say. Really nice, preserved.
1: Yeah.
2: Before 3 Days Ahead, LPF, was Barbara Acklin of 45 from Brunswick. And that was a Raggedy Ride. And before Barbara Acklin was Sunny Night and the Lakers with Sugar Man.
0: Covering the Rodriguez song. And I think Sunny Laker by now is gone to the great beyond.
2: What is that heinous noise in the background?
0: Hold on, someone's trying to break into our.
1: They're
0: our
1: sending us a show. Fax. Oh, thank God, my extended car warranty is safe. I just got to pay $59.99.
0: Okay, take care of that. All right,
1: I will. Right
0: we
1: after
0: know
1: the
0: what
1: break.
0: Happened last time.
1: I know.
0: All right, but the fax machine's working.
2: Okay,
1: well, that's good.
2: So proceeding. Sugar Man by Sunny Night and the Lakers was Jackie Brenston from the album The Mistreater from Sun Label Group. and that track was Juiced. And we started off tonight's show with The Horse by Cliff Nobles.
0: Right.
1: From 1968.
0: There we go.
1: And Sam called it.
0: He sure did. Mm-hmm. And Eric backed him up.
1: Mm-hmm.
0: Cliff Nobles was born on this day in 1941.
1: So that would have made him 85 years old today.
0: There we go. We have a few more birthdays that we're going to be celebrating a little later by playing some other artists in their honor. But got lots of stuff to do. We're going to be dancing all around Bollywood and Egypt. And we got some crazy German sci-fi, a little bit of Calypso, live Martin Denny. And some Bembeya Jazz National, I believe, the ensemble from Haiti. And Stelvio Cipriani is going to bring us...
1: Oh, for Julian.
0: We're going to play that for mm-hmm. Julian, as mm-hmm. well as a chicken song, because mm-hmm. we know he won't leave us alone if we don't play mm-hmm. a chicken song.
1: Mm-hmm.
0: We're going to go around the world in 120 minutes, but we've got the Trabant's members here. And you guys have brought some groovy records, and we're going to play stuff from your brand new album and just have a ball.
2: Do you guys live in Los Angeles now, or are you still PNW?
3: PNW.
6: PNW.
2: Okay.
3: Portland. Oregon, yeah. Mm-hmm. So we have really good food.
2: You will rock Portland.
3: Mm-hmm. and we rock Portland.
2: Yeah.
3: But the chicken sandwiches help.
0: Mm, interesting.
3: Yeah, I'm really.
0: All right.
3: We're fueled by...
0: So, your new album, which we've played a few cuts from, the folks out there who are our casual listeners, all the way up to the semi-formal, will remember the last couple of tracks that we played, and so we're going to dip back into it as well. When was the official release date? It was like
3: June 13th.
0: Okay.
3: So, pretty recently, and thanks a lot for playing it. You know, it's, everybody that listens to this show should be a shoo-in for the concepts, so it's great
0: to
3: have.
0: Yeah, right? well, you guys have got another great intro record here. It's called Mirage. It's on, what's the label? Is it?
3: Well, that's ours, yeah. International Fuzz Society.
0: Got it. Cool. Very cool. And if folks want to know more, where can they go?
3: They can go to trabantsmusic.com or, you know, look us up on any of the socials. We're there, Instagram or whatever.
0: Okay. Sounds good.
3: Yeah.
0: That's a starting place. So do you want to let's hear a song, yeah?
6: Please.
3: Absolutely, sure.
0: All right.
3: Yeah, we're on the road promoting this right now, so we have a few days off here in L.A., and we've been, like, doing fun stuff, and to come in here and share this music is great. And then we're off to TK Oasis this Thursday.
0: Oh,
3: we're playing at the pool at noon.
0: Ooh.
3: To kick off that day's festivities. So
0: very nice.
3: If anybody's going to be out in that direction, they can come see us.
0: Uh-huh.
3: Ben.
0: Yeah, Splish Splash. All right, well, here's a little taste of what's in store. This is one of the longer tracks from the album, and it's kind of a... It is a part two to your 7-inch.
3: Yeah, it's we did the Mantra 7-inch last time we came in and talked about it, and this is kind of a sequel to that, and this song really is definitely an interesting Trabant song because the representation on the album is different than how we do it. Like, we use tablas on the record, and it's much more got this, like, Eastern tinge to it, mm-hmm. whereas live we do maybe a more, like, rock style approach to this. It's a little bit of a multifaceted song, so it's cool to listen to this and imagine how we might like do it live. It's just
0: there you go.
3: It's all very malleable.
0: Yeah. Well, let's step back into the studio of how you recorded it then for Mantra Part 2 from the brand new album
1: Mirage
0: from Trabant's here on the Molotov Cocktail Hour. If you want to call in and say hello, you're certainly welcome to. The phone number here in studio,
1: 310-338-KXLU, 310-338-5958.

0: goodness. All right. It's just a few minutes after 11 o'clock. We are back right here
1: on KXLU Los Angeles.
0: Yeah, and here, let's get Dave and Luke back up.
2: Hello.
3: Hey, hey, how's it going?
0: There we go. They're here.
4: In true Portland style, they're wearing a Public Broadcasting Service t-shirt and excellent shadow plaid.
0: Yep, fly
5: in the flannel.
2: Fly in the flannel. I feel comfortable in this, as everybody in Portland seems to just wear comfortable clothes. You learn to love it.
0: Yeah.
4: Well, you know, you get rained on all the time. I grew up in Oregon as well. So, you know, no umbrella. It's like that lifestyle.
6: It's interesting to watch them walk around. We walked the Venice Canals today, and yeah, it is like two guys from Portland.
2: We were totally.
7: It's like a weird thing. I don't know how to describe it.
8: We were wearing black pants and button up t-shirts, no sunglasses. Yeah, I had to buy a pair of sunglasses.
6: It's like you looked at them and you're like, they're not goth.
4: No. But they're so pale.
8: Yeah, you don't want to see us in shorts. You don't.
0: Right.
3: It's like we have a new disease.
0: Yeah. It's like where's the Venn diagram of lumberjacks and librarians sort of overlap?
2: Yes. Portland.
6: Yep. With good food.
0: Also. Mm-hmm.
4: Well, they look super youthful because it's always moist and they never see the sun.
6: They've got great skin.
4: So.
0: You guys do.
4: Okay, so enough about them. This is not a dating service. Coming into the air break, we were listening to Trabants with their track, The Emerald Apricot, from their new album, Mirage.
0: Woo!
6: Yeah, that one is kind of like

0: If the strawberry alarm clock made instrumental music, that's how I imagined it would be. And, you know, the emerald apricot mixing some colors with some taste.
1: And a little fruit.
2: I had to learn how to sing it because I always forgot the name of it. So I would say, before we play it, I have to say, emerald apricot. And it helps me remember.
3: Well, I was wondering if it was a reference to like some obscure like cult donut locals only shop.
0: No. But you know, the emerald apricot, the concept when I think of it as like the emerald apricot, it does stand in for Portland a little to me. Something about the it's a different kind of green. You know, I didn't live there ever. I've only been there like for a little bit. So to me, I'm mind blown by the most mundane stuff there. But you know, the way the moss grows is exquisite, and it's like, you know, it's cool to be there to appreciate that. You know, these guys had it all along.
2: Eric, I thought you said that was your favorite vape flavor.
0: That would be a cherry dragon fruit, actually.
1: There we go.
0: And Portland, that'll only be on the next record.
1: But also free blueberries. Right? In Portland? Walking around,
3: well,
1: just free blueberries?
3: No, blackberries. Blackberries and marionberries. But, you know,
2: that's... And fentanyl. You can go downtown, it's everywhere.
0: It grows on trees.
4: Yeah.
0: It's very dangerous stuff.
1: Right.
2: Please, yes. Come.
0: Yes, come.
2: We welcome you.
3: I like the fact that Portland is a burned out husk. You know, it's a total war zone. Because that just means that I can, you know, visit my godparents, the former coroner of the city of Portland and a pediatrician, you know, in peace.
0: It's a good combo.
3: I don't get bothered.
1: Yeah. It's very, very dangerous. Yeah.
3: It's terrible. Don't ever go there.
0: Yes. No, it's...
3: Okay, so...
0: There's enough people.
3: Yeah, so coming to the air breaks, we're listening to the Trabants and their track Emerald Apricot from their new album Mirage. Before that was Balig Hamdi. Yeah. With Nayi from instrumental modal pop of 1970s Egypt, brought to us by Sublime Frequencies.
0: I gotta say, I recently hung out with that guy that runs that label, Sublime Frequencies. He went to a DJ night and we were talking in Portland. He was telling me the most amazing stories of going to like Syria to these recording studios that were basically like bunkers built into the earth, and the entire walls were lined with like reel-to-reel tapes of like all the folk music of Syria just in like these underground bunkers so they wouldn't get destroyed by bombs and war. And that these guys had these studios like that with like vintage equipment. He said it would completely blow your mind when you think that that's all just going on amidst all of the turmoil there.
3: That actually makes me really happy because half of the music we play is like, and he died after he was abducted by the government and, you know, the radio station was burnt to the ground.
0: Yeah.
1: Well, so. Sublime Frequencies is incredible.
0: You can pretty much just check out anything that label does. I feel like there's some value to every single thing. It's amazing.
3: Yeah. Yeah, they're trying to break in again.
1: Hang on. They're receiving a fax.
5: I told you I'm going to pay my extended warranty. Right. I promise. After the show. Wait. Leave me alone.
3: So, all right. Before Balig Hamdi was Lloyd and Glenn from the label Harlem Shuffle. That's a little 45. And that track was Miniskirt and Go-Go Boots.
1: Right. And that was actually a song recorded in Jamaica in 1967. But they gave it a great little like go-go twist. So you might not ever really even know that. Glenn Adams and Lloyd Charmers there from the Hippie Boys.
3: So coming to us from the motion picture soundtrack of From Bombay to Goa was Kishore Kumar and his song Oh Meki Meki Tandi Hoa.
1: And we played that because
5: he would have been 97 years old today. He was born in 1929.
3: And somebody called and was like, help me, Rhonda, help me, Rhonda.
5: Right. And we were wondering if there's an Indian Murray Wilson that was directing the recording session, giving them hell, and they had to fire him.
1: Right, going Bombay to go, Bombay to go.
3: Rajit, you're flatting.
5: Well, come on, boys.
1: you're getting, what, you're too famous now. Kishore Kumar, one of the kings of Bollywood, extensive recording, so many soundtracks he lent his voice to, and we're gonna play something else from him probably a little later in the show also.
3: Preceding Kishore Kumar was The Sharp Five with Blue Shore. So, Eric, tell us about the
5: Sharp Five.
0: Yeah, well, there's a genre of electric guitar music in Japan that they call eleki, and it's essentially music that grew out of the military bases there where they had American records, and some of the younger kids there would get some American guitars, and they figured out instrumental rock music. And then later in Japan, they passed like rules where you couldn't be having like Western music on the radio. So they translated like instrumental rock guitar style to folk Japanese instrumentals and original Japanese music. And then that really gets interesting because you get that rock mixed with like the exotic thing. And that's what I like thrive off of that. Mm-hmm. So it's really hard to dig up these records, and we just played the Surf Guitar 101 Festival, and a friend of mine there, John Paul, has a friend, Eddie Ugata, in Japan, who is
3: you have a hookup.
0: A box.
3: Mm-hmm. Oh.
0: So I went through the box and kind of picked out some things that I needed and didn't know anything about. And
3: how do we meet this guy? I mean, why am I asking that? We have no money. But how do we meet this guy? Why am I asking that? We have no show space.
1: Does he take a SNAP card?
3: Yeah. That's what I'm...
0: Yes, he does.
1: Yeah, SNAP benefits. Okay.
0: Eddie Ugata actually played in a Japanese surf band, the El Caminos. He was in the band, the El Caminos. I don't know if you know them.
5: Sure. Yeah, we've heard of them.
0: They've come to the States maybe like 10 years ago and played a little bit. Anyway, excellent band, but that guy knows, he's a wealth of information of all the Japanese stuff. So I've been hunting around for stuff. So I've only brought a few records here, but these are records that took me kind of years to hunt down. So, you know, we'll put a few more tracks in the rotation.
3: We're super excited to hear your crate digging. So before the Sharp Five was Hazel Adkins, and that goes out to the Earl of Echo Park. And that track was Chicken Twist.
1: Yes, it was. A friend of mine once said, all great albums have a chicken song on them. But maybe it's the other way around. That
2: all great chickens have albums?
1: Yes.
3: That too.
0: Dr. Alimentado, do you know that? The best dressed chicken in town.
3: Yeah. Like, why did the chicken cross the road?
1: Sure.
3: To get to the Bunker recording studio.
0: Mm-hmm.
2: Right.
0: Why else?
1: Yeah, Andre Williams, chicken thighs. I mean, it goes on, and we've done special shows here that were our foul hours that were nothing but chicken songs.
5: Mm-hmm.
1: Mostly courtesy of Duke,
5: but
1: we got some chicken songs in
5: Nuggets.
1: Our
5: hands.
1: Mm-hmm. Yeah,
0: that's a good theme. I like, as I'm thinking in my mind, I'm like, I feel like I could add to that.
1: Yeah.
3: So, prior to Hazel Adkins, we started off the set with Trabants and Mantra Part 2 from their album Mirage, which is brand new, you guys.
0: Really,
5: and
0: excited.
5: where can the kids get that record?
0: Bandcamp is a great way to get it directly from us. Mm-hmm. And you can search Trabants, Trabants, on Bandcamp and get it. Or TrabantsMusic.com. You can find all our information on there.
1: There you go. And in your grocer's freezer. So check it out.
5: Mm-hmm.
1: We've got a monkey song coming up. It's normally our... It's normally our
3: 11 o'clock song here in KXLU Los Angeles, 88.9 FM.
1: Yeah, tradition. That's the word I'm looking for. That we play a song to do with a monkey, an ape, a chimpanzee, a bonobo.
3: But we're not doing that?
1: A baboon after this song. But so be on the lookout for that. The second song in the set is going to be The Whip. And this song does sound like it's been handled by... a pack of monkeys and flung around, but it's a great song.
3: But that's not next. What's coming up next is Stelvio Cipriani, the birthday boy, with La Polizia Quiere Aiuto.
1: Well, actually, he's not a birthday boy, but we're playing this song for Julian also because he discovered Stelvio Cipriani.
3: Oh, a little bit late.
1: Yeah. But hey, you know, better late than
0: never. You know, somebody told me when we were in the Yucca Valley a couple days ago that there is a restaurant there called Spaghetti Western. That's an old roadhouse. But that's actually owned by Mari Cohn's bass player's daughter, somebody told me. So there is a little Italian library music connection to something in the area. We did not go eat there, though I was tempted.
5: Wow.
1: I would just hope that whatever music they're playing in there is
5: right
1: appropriate.
0: Yes.
1: Yeah. I don't want to hear any Elton John if I'm going to be in a restaurant run by...
0: You know, we do that Spaghetti Western Festival, you know, 2 years ago.
1: Yes.
0: The son of Armando Trovajoli came to the show.
1: Whoa.
0: Which was amazing. You know, he was the guy that whistled on all the famous Mari Cohn stuff.
1: Yeah, and of course.
0: His, like, son was just at the show. It was a kind of like a heavy moment.
1: That's a big moment.
0: That association. Cool. So, yeah.
1: Wow. Well,
0: of course he lives in the area.
1: Right. Yeah, yeah,
0: of course. That's how that thing works.
1: Right? It's L.A. Yeah. And to give us a little more insight on the song, we've got live in studio the cousin of Signora Moore. He's back tonight. It's Signore Amore.
5: Buonasera, Tirano. Come stai?
1: Hello. How are you?
5: I am very good, and I always love to talk about Italian soundtrack music.
1: Uh-huh, right.
5: And Silvio Cipriani is a very fantastic composer, not so well known.
1: Yeah.
5: But he wrote many, many musics for lots of... a soundtrack.
1: Yeah.
5: Also for this, the in English, it is the police want to help.
1: Ah.
5: Yeah. And Sylvia, so I tell you a little bit about the movie.
1: Sure. When was it? When did it come out?
5: It came out in 1974.
1: Oh.
5: Yeah. And Sylvia, she's 15 years old. A student is found hanged in a loft.
1: Oh.
5: Whoa, dark. Commissioner Valente and his colleague Silvestri will find out a video with sex scenes of very young girls.
1: Oh boy.
5: Police will find that the girls on the video are Sylvia's schoolmates.
1: Oh.
5: Okay?
1: Uh-huh.
5: And the commissioner will find out the psychologist Beltrame is responsible for these videos.
1: Oh.
5: Mm. So.
1: Topical.
5: Yes. So, anyway, I hope you enjoy Silvio Cipriani on the program.
1: Okay. Well, and if you can get a chance to go see the film somewhere.
5: Yes. I'm sure it's probably on the YouTube.
1: Right. Mm-hmm. Okay. well, we're going to get into it right now. And then, of course, we're going to have our monkey song right after this.
5: I love the monkeys.
1: And that's going to be the Pace Setters doing the Monkey Whip after the song by Stelvio Cipriani on the Molotov Cocktailer. Thanks for dropping by.
5: It's my pleasure. You know, I love to see you and Special Agent Lotus and help out my cousin anytime I can.
1: There you go. All right. Well, you enjoy yourself. Make yourself comfortable, and let's hear the tunes.
5: I'm going to get some snacks.
1: Okay.

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The gate was never locked. Only needed to stop knocking. Wandered far to see the dawn. 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

0: Well, well, well. We are back. That was a nice little journey there.
1: That was incredible.
0: Woo! Lots of fun. Lots of fun. Okay. Special Agent Lotus coming in a clutch.
2: Yeah, so coming into the air break was Sharif Megherbani and Ali with Mata Api. And that album is from Tiracat, Habibi Funk, number 34. From Habibi Funk Records. Preceding that was Timmy Thomas with Funky Me from the Glades. And was that a single? Was that a 45? Yes.
0: Yeah. Yeah, it was a Glades cutout or a punch out.
2: There you go.
0: From 72.
2: Preceding that was Stelvio Cipriani with La Polizia Chiede Aiuto. That was from the motion picture soundtrack of the same name, and also from the compilation Italia Violenta, should you care to buy it. Cyrano has to apologize to Signore Amore because we promised that at the top of the set and then we did not play it.
0: Accidents happen.
2: Yes. That's how you know we're not AI. So before Stelvio Cipriani...
0: It's charming.
2: We were listening to Thy Fingers with the track Blue Fingers. And what's that about?
1: That is from this haul that I picked up at the surf guitar convention. And I don't know that much about this band, but I just... After I'd made my picks, I was like, do you think there's anything else I'm missing out on this box? I just don't want any covers. And then he said, well, this didn't have any covers on it. And I was like, I'll take it. And that band called The Fingers. And when I was in here talking about my French compilation from a few years ago, one of the bands that we talked a lot about was a band called Les Fingers. So that was also, I felt like it was fortuitous when I picked this up that I was like, well, I should probably get this because I love Les Fingers. So The Fingers from Japan are probably just as good.
0: Yeah.
2: And before Blue Fingers by Thy Fingers was The Pace Setters with our monkey song. That was The Monkey Whip. And then we started off the set accidentally with Balig Hamdi with Annie again. That came to us from Sublime Frequencies. And that came to us from the album Instrumental Modal Pop of 1970s Egypt. It was so amazing we had to play it a second time.
0: Yeah, we reserve the right to be wrong.
2: Yeah, a.k.a. got stuck in the CD player. Mm. what are we playing next?
0: Okay, so we've got a little less than 20 minutes left in the show. And we're gonna give you some more Trabants. Because we've got the guys in the studio and, seems silly not to play your music.
1: Yeah, well, we're out on the road playing a bunch of these songs, so
0: Yeah.
1: This is what we're trying to spread the word about.
0: Okay, so you guys just finished up at Surf Guitar 101 this last weekend.
3: And I have to say, their set was spectacular.
0: Oh, thank you.
3: Yeah, it was really amazing. Yeah. And my Brazilian friend, Andrea, who was with me, really enjoyed it as well.
1: I didn't know she was Brazilian. I'm Brazilian. And I speak Portuguese.
0: Really?
3: Yeah. I didn't know that.
1: So that would have been interesting. Yeah.
3: Oh, that would have been funny.
1: I met her, but I didn't make that connection.
3: Right.
0: Oh, wow.
1: It's hard to tell Brazilian people by looking. There's every kind of Brazilian person.
3: Right.
1: Like, so that you can never be like, oh, that person looks Brazilian.
3: Right. Now.
0: Wow. Learn something new about you every time you come up here. Mm-hmm.
1: You can recognize them by the accent. You know, if they say the word world as world, they can't say world. So
0: really?
1: You can test, are you really Brazilian? Say the word world. If they can say world, they're not Brazilian. World. Oh, this is the best in the world.
3: Yeah. Now, the Brazilian, her accent kills me. It's so good.
0: That's sweet.
1: Can she say world?
3: We're gonna
1: have
3: a little
1: word.
3: I'll test her.
1: Oh, all yes, right. I say a word.
0: Don't hold her feet to the fire too much, or the date's gonna end early. You wouldn't want to do it. Well, I think maybe we'll throw some Gal Costa on.
1: Would be great.
0: In your honor, in her honor. There we go.
3: Cool.
0: And thanks, everybody. Julian, the Earl of Echo Park, he's really happy that we got some Stelvio on there for him. So Thanks everybody for tuning in. If you want to hear this show again, or if you missed last week's show
3: with Dangerous Dave Arntzen,
0: that's right.
3: Mm-hmm.
0: You can rewind time. We're talking about Surf Guitar 101 before it happened.
3: Mm-hmm.
0: You can actually go back in time.
3: Mm-hmm.
0: Go to KXOU.com. Under schedule, you find our show, Molotov Cocktail Hour. You click on that, go to playlists, and the last two shows, the two most recent shows,
3: are available to stream at your leisure
0: for 2 weeks.
3: Mm-hmm.
0: And then the oldest one drops off, and then the latest one comes on. So this one tomorrow will be up there for your streaming enjoyment.
1: Not living here now, I find myself occasionally tuning in that way. Mm-hmm. It's the way to do it.
0: Hey,
1: not around.
0: You know, I hold that against absolutely no one. Anyone that wants to tune in any way they can, thank you.
1: If you want to pretend it's morning, just listen to it in the morning.
2: I was going to say, Eric, you do know that Portland and Los Angeles are in the same time zone, right?
1: Wait. are you sure?
0: Oh, boy.
2: If you live in Los Angeles, you don't have to listen live. I mean, I hate saying that, but some people have jobs.
0: Yeah, no, that's the thing, too. We know plenty of people that enjoy the show, mm-hmm. but maybe they want it with their morning coffee and a croissant.
3: Mm-hmm.
0: You know.
1: Yeah.
0: So there you go.
3: Or their afternoon chamomile tea.
0: There you go. Or a Monte Cristo sandwich.
3: You love a Monte Cristo Cyrano.
0: I do.
3: I know you do.
0: I do.
1: Makes me feel like I'm on a train.
0: Right? Or in like a 40s movie or something.
3: Right, yeah.
0: Yeah, the detective's choice.
3: You know, Monte Cristo.
0: In the Chariot Diner. Yeah.
3: Mm-hmm.
0: Let's get into something delicious here, speaking of which. We're going to do another track from Mirage.
1: Mm-hmm. Yeah, you know, and this song kind of into if Motown did fuzz instrumentals. And, you know, there may be a little overlap of fuzz and Motown, and it's a fun thing to play a game and put all your 60s soul that you can think of that has fuzz guitar. It's not a lot, but if you can find those things, it's a really great playlist. And I just, you know, there's no real fuzz instrumentals in Motown, but my goal was to make that happen.
0: Whoa.
1: And that's why we made this song.
0: All right, high concept. Let's hear what the results are from Trabant's here. Molotov Cocktail Hour, final lap.

0: Ah, yes, and time's winged chariot is almost upon us here, and thus we are almost out of time. We've come to the end of the tape. There's none left on the reel, so we've got to say goodnight here very soon, but we've got a little business to do before then.
1: Coming into the air break from Verve Records, from the album Ella and Louie, was Ella Fitzgerald and Louis Armstrong doing They Can't Take That Away From Me.
2: And we are playing that because Louis Armstrong was born in 1901 today.
1: Happy birthday.
2: August 4th.
3: It's a good birthday.
2: Yeah.
1: So, yeah, sometimes we just have to play something super
2: 125.
1: Yeah, super pretty. So preceding Ella and Louis was Leon DeNiro with If You Ask Me from Daptone.
0: Right. And that's Leon DeNiro from a wonderful little kind of, I don't know, sea green.
1: Teal.
0: There we go. 7-inch on Daptone from a few years ago. And that was written by one D. Klein, not Dave Klein from the surf band fame. But that was the Klein. From one of the great rock steady bands that actually came out on Daptone way back when. So he wrote that, and Leon DeNiro covered it.
3: What a label. Look at that font.
0: So yeah, good.
3: Beautiful. Yeah. Attention to detail is the name of the game over there.
1: Yeah, they have it. They have it dialed in. So we started off the set with Trabants, and that track was Soul Garage A Go-Go from their new album, Mirage. From their label, International Fuzz Society. And hi to our listeners who called in. Hi to Michael from K-Town, who called in, was super complimentary of our very junior varsity efforts here at KXLU Los Angeles, 88.9 FM. Thank you for listening.
0: And putting up with us.
1: Yes. Mm-hmm. And so what are we playing as our last song of the evening?
0: Oh, did we announce Gal Costa?
2: No.
1: No, we have not announced Gal Costa.
0: When was she? She was before Leon DeNiro.
1: Oh, you guys.
0: I'm sorry.
1: And after Trabants, did you play anything else?
3: No, there's nothing else. Oh my gosh,
1: you guys. I leave the room for 2 seconds. Yeah.
2: Well, that's what happens. We fall apart without you, Special Agent Lotus.
0: We sure
3: it's
0: do.
3: It's bad.
0: Mm-hmm. And we heard her track Cinema Olympia from her 1969 album Gal.
3: I found that record when I was touring in Brazil, and there was they have this in São Paulo. There's a mall that every store is a different genre of record store. So they call it the Mall of Rock, Mall do Rock. And you go in there, and every store is a different genre. So there's like the funk store, there is the 60s psychedelic store, the MPB, like Brazilian popular music store. There's like everything. And right there in the window, that record.
0: Yeah.
3: And it's amazing.
0: And your life has not been the same ever since.
3: No, it's been totally different.
0: No, so many great records from her.
3: She's amazing.
0: One of the queens of Tropicália there. Okay, now.

0: We're all square. We're all straight. We got a few minutes after midnight here.
1: We're as straight or as square as we're going to be, Cyrano.
0: Yes, I'll agree with that. That's about all we have left to give tonight, and I'm sure that's about all you can take. Thanks, everybody, for tuning in tonight. And I want to thank all of you guys, Trabanters, for spending the evening with us.
2: Thanks for having us.
1: Thank you.
2: To hear our songs amongst the playlist like this is like, it's like the home that it all deserves. And it's great. It's so great to come to this show.
3: Very comfortable.
0: Yeah, right?
3: Like an old flannel.
0: Absolutely. And as a procurer of comfortable flannel plaids myself, or shadow plaids rather, couldn't agree with you more. So Dave and Luke and of course Mr. Eric, thanks guys for coming up, really appreciate it.
2: And thanks for Dave Arnson for calling in too.
0: Yeah,
2: he called and had some commentary, so
0: right,
1: yeah,
2: always great to hear from him.
0: And if you guys ever want to come back and actually play, of course, I know it's a little bit different thing.
1: Yeah, we would love to have you live.
2: That'd be great. Yeah.
0: That'd be wild.
3: Yeah, we would love that.
1: So we'll, next time
3: next
1: you're in
3: week?
1: Town.
0: Okay. You got it.
3: We'll be here. Tune in.
0: All right. that claim may or may not be true. Thanks, everybody. We will be back next week. We hope you will as well. And we're going to... well, as you go about your week out there in the big bad world, try and be nice to folks that you meet, but also you got to be nice to yourself out there. So just take a moment every day and
1: enjoy yourself.
0: It's later than you think.
4: Good night, Tallulah.
0: Good night, Tallulah, indeed. We're going to leave with one more track from Mirage. And
2: if,
0: set
2: if
0: us
2: you
0: up.
2: Want more, you could come to Tiki Oasis Thursday, where we'll be playing at noon by the pool.
0: Wow.
2: So if you're in San Diego,
0: head on down. Or if you've already been planning on it, go to the pool at noon and say, I heard you guys on the Molotov Cocktail Hour.
1: Yeah, that would be, they would love it.
2: I would.
1: Yeah.
2: Please come say hello. I would be really smiley about it.
0: Yeah, that would be amazing.
2: Absolutely.
1: Yeah, and if...
0: I'll buy you a popsicle.
1: Mm-hmm. And if you want any more information about Tiki Oasis, you can go to tikioasis.com.
0: Of course.
1: For info, schedule, tickets, the whole shebang.
0: Down in sunny San Diego, California.
1: At the Town and Country Hotel.
0: There we go. Mm-hmm. All right, you guys, we're going to leave them with one more here. You want to set this one up for us?
2: Yeah, Mata Hari was the Dutch spy, the original femme fatale archetype, I think, in World War I. She was a spy for the Germans, and she was a Dutch exotic dancer. You know, I took a little bit of a deep dive when I was working on this song, and like, I think a lot of that is actually provably true. So, I don't know, she's an interesting character, but the vibe of this song was definitely thinking about this show, because you guys inspire a lot of feelings.
0: Well, that's very nice.
1: Thanks.
0: And thank you for even thinking about us. Here you go, everybody. Treat your ears to Mata Hari by Trabants. We'll see you next week.
1: Yeah.
0: KXLU, Los Angeles, aloha.

Back from 1991, featuring Tommy Lee Jones as the main character. Before that was Steve Roach from Tucson and Arizona doing Bliss Current from the release La Rosa Live in Tucson 2025. And this came out on a label Project in March of this year, a 3-CD set that has seamless tracks on the first two. And this is from his December performance last year, a concert in what was originally a cathedral monastery, and it was converted as a venue for music performances. Before Steve Roach's BSG, who's Boris Sagri from Gomel in Belarus, doing Modular Systems 2. That's a single track from March of this year, and a very, very long track. He does a lot of those single tracks. Blue Tech, before that, starting us off, who's Evan Bartholomew. He's from the Palm Springs area, and he did A Study in Vapors off his latest release, Petite Constellations, from May of this year. His second release on the label DIN, as Eon Body's label. And he completed this just after finishing his fourth semester of the Music for Healing and Transition program. He has one more to go, and he'll be certified to play music in hospitals and hospice bedsides. And this is Alien Air Music here on KXLU Los Angeles, heard every Sunday from 8 to 10 p.m. Pacific Time. And I'm Pat with you for 2 hours of synthetic music of all different genres and different varieties and subgenres. 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We'll continue now, as we are in the background, going on some beautiful ambient music. This is Maria Pravda, debuting here on Alien Air Music. She's out of Prague in Czechia, or the Czech Republic, as it was formerly known. Her motto is, it's a game of balance between darkness and light. And we're going to hear in this next hour some club and podcast performances. This ambient intro was her at the Ancali Club from last December. And that was a soap factory converted into a venue for live electronic music performances. This is near her hometown in Prague. And presented by Danzanativa Invites, a series by the label Danzanativa, which is based in Buenos Aires. We'll let her carry us away. The set will pick up here in just a few.

This last set, several performances by Maria Pravda from Prague and the Czech Republic, otherwise known as Czechia. This last set is from the Ancoli Club, located near Prague from last December, and before that live at Archive Technology from last year, recorded live in Prague, and it was intended to coincide with World Mushroom Day. That's October the 15th of last year. The series was presented by Monument, known for a lot of podcasts and live music performances. They're based in Norway. Sportcast before that featured her live podcast mix on News Radio, which is based in Bristol in England. This is from 2023, and we began with an ambient intro from that Ancoli Club performance from last December, leading us into this last hourish performance by Maria Pravda. That does it for Alien Air Music tonight. Coming up next is Don with 55 Shades of Blue at the 10 o'clock hour, all time specific.

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1: What's going on, everybody? Thank you so much for tuning into Polarity on KXLU 88.9 FM. My name is Parker Giovanetti, and I'm the host of this show. Thank you so much for stopping by. I play a little bit of everything, but mostly rock music, mostly emo, alternative stuff, shoegaze, all that. The stuff you guys want to hear, right? Hopefully. If not, I hope maybe you find something new that you like that you hadn't heard before. I got a lot of cool stuff queued up today, but we're going to start it out with some Race Course, one of the coolest new bands from Santa Cruz. Super dope stuff from them. Also, fun stuff to look out for: Algernon Cadwallader, a little bit of February, Christie Front Drive, Ozine even. Stick around for that. Who knows? We'll see. Either way, hope you guys enjoy. Hope you're having a good day. And hope you stick around. Starting it off with Caledonia by Race Course.

All right, everybody, what's going on? You're listening to KXLU 88.9 FM. The song you just heard was called Broken Ankles, Broken Hearts by Holidays in the United States. I also played Motor Mouth by World's Worst, This Is Not the Way Home by Punxsutawney, Spit Fountain by Algernon Cadwallader. If I'm saying that name wrong, I'm sorry. I don't know. We're trying our best out here. Cut by Sweet Pill, No Cure for Love by Rowena Wise, and The Line by Lottie McLeod. I got a good bit of time left on the air today. Good tunes coming up, one of which is Cold Water by Slinger. So I hope you enjoy. 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

The song that you just heard was called Will by Mauve. Also played I Forgot How to Dance by Computer, Untitled Number 3 by Girlfriends, Something Whirl, Dash Rocket Skate Session by Summer 2000, Melancholy by Insulin, Ladybug Graveyard by Breathing Techniques, Awesome by A Picture of Her, Color by Dig,

All right, guys. The song you just heard was called July 11th, 1997 by Maya Shore. Spelled out, full words, no numbers. You know the deal. Pessimism Goes to Work by Eldridge Anisette. Rope Plus Ring by Nim or Numb. Still don't know. Sorry. 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Annalise by Computer. And this is something French, so I apologize in advance. Je ne sais quoi. It's like J-E-N-E-S-A-I-S-Q-U-O-I by Boycomma. I don't know. I'm not always nailing it with the pronunciation, so I apologize. But hopefully I'm nailing it with the music. I would say I am, but I guess that is not up to me to really determine. Coming up, we got Ship by Aspartame. Thank you for tuning in. 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

Look, I've been preparing for this for years. Just put me on the bus right now. I can do this. Hey, don't you walk away from me. You don't know who you're dealing with.

All right, everybody, that just about does it for my show today. Boo, I know, but you know what? I'll be back next week, so don't even worry. The song you just heard was Treeline Streets by Onira. Also played Penny Box by Racecourse, 10,000 Dead Roses by Endive, Trace Me Onto You by Title Fight, You'll Be Better Someday by Casper Elgin. Great tune, great band, underrated band, I would even venture to say. And Charmed, I'm Sure, by The Lazarus Plot. Got one more song, though. I got one more tune. All right. I promised Porcelain at the beginning of the show. I don't know if anyone remembers that or has been listening this whole time, but I said we were going to play, or well, I didn't promise Porcelain the song. I promised the band. Ogean. It's like O-Z-E-A-N. Fire, shoegaze band. Only three songs that I know of. One EP. But they were great. They rocked. So here we go. Porcelain by Ozine. I'll be back next week. Thank you so much for tuning in to Polarity on KXLU 88.9 FM.

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You are hanging out now with Small Wonder, your humble curator, for the next couple of hours. We've just been listening to Mr. Andrew Weatherall with End Time Sound. That was the B-side to Unknown Plunderer, which was released just days after his passing back in February of 2020. Before that, we heard from Arthur Russell with his epic In the Light of the Miracle. That also a posthumous release. He passed back in 1992, and I don't think that track saw the light of day until about 96. I pulled that one off the Soul Jazz compilation, The World of Arthur Russell. In the background now, we have the Balearic Gabba sound system with Quando, and just setting the vibes for today's set. It's going to be a lot of down-tempo, dubby, lots of remixes, extended cuts, just some nice vibes, just some nice background vibes for your soundtrack today. Thanks so much for joining us here once again at 88.9 FM and KXLU.com. 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All right, enjoy the rest of this Balearic Gabba sound system. This one goes back to 2016 off of the Golf Channel label. Coming up soon, some stuff from Sidestepper, Charles Webster, and Fern Kinney. It's going to get a little groovy in a little bit, so I hope you stick around. 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

KXLU Los Angeles, 88.9 FM and KXLU.com. Going back to 1980, that is Christina out of Germany with her sassy electro take on the French pop classic La Poupée qui fait non. Ahead of that, we heard Fern Kinney with another disco danceable cover of a prior classic. That was Groove Me, originally made popular by King Floyd, Fern Kinney's funky version from 1979. We heard Charles Webster ahead of that with Herbert's steady dub mix of the track Ready and Sidestepper in there, project of producer Richard Blair's back from 2003 with Dame Tu Querer off of the album 3AM In Beats We Trust. And In Beats We Do Trust here on The Small Wonder Show on KXLU. And you must trust in those beats as well if you are tuning in. I like to drop a lot of them in all kinds of forms. So thank you so much for joining me here. Keep up with what you're hearing over at KXLU.com. And a link up to our Spinatron profiles as well, where you can catch the archives for 2 weeks after shows air. Okay, little tongue-tied today. We're at about the halfway mark here on KXLU Los Angeles. Stay tuned. Things are continuing to be groovy. Right now, we've got some Volker Kriegel in the background with Mind Will. Stay tuned for some Glam Sam and his combo, as well as Shabaka Hutchings. Things are going to move into some moody electronica here in a little bit. But I hope you stick around for the journey. Thanks so much for tuning in here to 88.9 FM. This is KXLU.

0: Good morning, ladies and gentlemen, boys and girls. Hope you're having a wonderful Wednesday morning, August 5th edition. You're listening to KXLU 88.9 FM, and this show is called The Sonic Temple. I'll be your host here from 5 to 6 every Wednesday morning, Pacific Standard Time. The show is all about playing music that's fuzzy, crunchy, and distorted, so anything kind of punk rock, hard rock, rooted music is what we do on the show. So we've got a fun set for you, a lot of cool stuff in store. Station phone 310-338-KXLU if you want to give me a call. I'll be here. Instagram the.sonictemple, and we're just gonna get straight into things. You know, I don't have a lot to say to start off today, but you know the drill. You know the drill about this show. We're always starting off with my boys, my homies, my brothers from another mother. You know, possibly the greatest band name of all time, Steel Pole Bathtub. You know, I champion this band to anyone who likes any type of noise rock stuff. So this, you know, maybe our unofficial theme song of the show. This track is called Soul Cannon. Check this out.
1: Welcome. Come in.
2: Come in.
1: Come in.
2: Come in.
1: Come in.
2: Come in.
1: Come in.
2: Come in.
1: Come in.
2: Come in.
1: Come in.
2: Come in.
1: Come in.
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0: KXLU Los Angeles 88.9 FM. You're in the Sonic Temple. We just heard some new Mastodon. That's off their upcoming album entitled Marrow Deep. That track was called Snakes for Dinner. I believe there's one other track that's out in the world. You can check out. Pretty awesome stuff there. Before that, some Agnostic Front with Shoot His Load. We heard Inside Out with Sacrifice. And I wanted to talk about that because I stumbled on some really kind of weird YouTube archive of Inside Out playing here in the KXLU studio space from 1991. And they did a full set, and it was really cool because they played some kind of unreleased material that I imagine would later have been on their unfinished and unpublished album entitled Rage Against the Machine, you know, because obviously Zach was in Inside Out before Rage Against the Machine, and from what I understand, that would be the title of Inside Out's second album, which never came out. So really cool. Yeah, if you just search on YouTube Inside Out Live KXLU 1991, it should pop up, and it was really cool. They did an interview at the end there. So yeah, I'd like to find out more info about that. What a great hardcore band there. Before Inside Out, we heard Sick of All with G.I. Joe Head Stomp. That's kind of how we got things started. May Lou rest in peace. I'm seeing a lot of really cool tributes to him online, so that's really nice there. And, you know, always we start off with Steel Pole Bathtub, the homies, the boys. And, yeah, so that was their first set there. We got what? We got, oh, man, 35 minutes left. So we're going to keep it going. We're going to keep the music going. 310-338-KXLU is our number. I'm going to mix it up now. Going to get a little glam rock kind of stuff. Band called Slade, and this track is called Get Down and Get With It.
1: I said.

KXLU Los Angeles 88.9 FM. You're in the Sonic Temple. We just heard some Minor Threat. That was off their Salad Days EP. That track there was called Good Guys. Before that, Stumped by the band. We heard some new old Cramps. We heard the 1977 version of TV Set. That song is off their upcoming album entitled Gravest Gravy, which is a collection of previously unheard recordings for an album that was supposed to come out in 1977. So Ian MacKay and Henry Rollins were involved in that project, kind of like sorting through the music and doing some mixing stuff. So really cool that we're getting some new Cramps material in 2026. So I'm looking forward to that being released. Before that, the Gun Club with Fire Spirit. We heard the Yardbirds with The Train Kept a Rollin', and we started that set off with Slade. That song was called Get Down and Get With It. And if you're just tuning in, we're here every Wednesday, 5 to 6 a.m. The show is called The Sonic Temple. My name is Jake Cousineau, and we are here playing some hard rock music. You know, a lot of punk rock stuff, some weird stuff. I don't know how to describe it. It's kind of all over the place. Sometimes I say it's like schizophrenic, you know, because it's just, I don't even know. It's weird, but I'm having fun. Hopefully you're having fun. If you're bored and want to give me a call, 310-338-KXLU. And, you know, yeah, we're going to keep it going. This next band I'm going to play, I'm going to go see tomorrow night. They're doing a little run of shows. They'll be at Alex's Bar in Long Beach tomorrow. Band called The Woggles. And, you know, I am ashamed to say I'm not very familiar with them. But when I was interviewing the Schizophonics a couple years back, they mentioned that The Woggles was one of their biggest influences. So, you know, the last week or so, I've been really trying to do a deep dive, and it's some pretty darn good garage rock stuff. So we're going to check out The Woggles. This is a newer track from theirs called The Witch.

KXLU Los Angeles, 88.9 FM. You're in the Sonic Temple. We just heard Truth and Janie, kind of a weird, more obscure Iowa, I guess, proto-metal band. That song came out in 1976 called Ain't No Tellin'. But yeah, man, that whole record, No Rest for the Wicked, Truth and Janie, check that out. Some pretty heavy stuff for the time, so that was a lot of fun. Before that, some Grand Funk Railroad. We heard them do Are You Ready? Iggy Pop with Fun Time. We heard The Birthday Party with Zoo Music Girl. And we heard The Woggles doing The Witch. And they'll be at Alex's Bar in Long Beach, the LBC, tomorrow night. So that should be a lot of fun. And, you know, unfortunately, I got to get out of here. But I'm going to play one last song. But before I do that, I want to thank you for taking the time to listen. You know, the show is a lot of fun. I love doing this every Wednesday, 5 to 6 a.m. If you want to follow me on the social media conglomerates to stay updated on what's going on, you can find me at the.sonictemple. And, you know, whatever I'm in here, 310-338-KXLU is our station phone. So, yeah, other than that, thanks for listening to KXLU. You know, we need your support. We love it. And we're going to end today's show with just a, you know, just a good song. Just a great song. Love playing, love hearing. I think I first heard this on some video game, Skate 3. That might tell you how old I am. But we're going to do some Johnny Thunders and the Heartbreakers. This track's called Born to Lose. Called

as happy as I was that morning. That morning, we walked along the beach, a little like this one. It was a special autumn. It was that rare kind of autumn that you only find in North America. And we call it Indian summer. But it was quite simply our summer. And the image of you in your long dress was like a beautiful watercolor.

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Far away from that autumn morning. But it is as if I were there now, and I think of you. Where are you? What are you doing? 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I'm like a wave drawn by the moon, and sometimes I slip back like a wave.

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2: 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My name is Gail. I will be your DJ for the next 3 hours until 9 a.m. Pacific Standard Time. For today's show, I've put together a playlist of a bunch of post-rock music, ambient post-rock, and we'll get more into what all of that is and who we're listening to. But of course, I'm going to let this music play out and then we can talk more about the music. So this first song is Take Me Somewhere Nice by Mogwai off of Rock Action.

playground of the world. There was no place like it in the whole world, like Coney Island when I was a youngster. No place in the world like it. It was so fabulous. Now it shrunk down to almost nothing, you see? And I still remember in my mind how things used to be. And I feel very bad. But people from all over the world came here. From all over the world. It was a playground, they call it the playground of the world over here. When I was very small, I even got lost in Coney Island, but they found me on the beach. And we used to sleep on the beach here, sleep overnight. They don't do it anymore. Things changed, see. They don't sleep anymore on the beach.

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My name is Gail. I just started my set here today, and I will be on for the next 3 hours till 9 a.m. Pacific Standard Time. So if you're enjoying the music, stick around till then. That last song we heard was called Sleep by Godspeed You Black Emperor off of Lift Your Skinny Fists Like Antennas to Heaven. And that was actually a 23-minute song, so a good portion of what you just heard was that song alone. And before that, we had Lost Leader by Codeine off of The White Birch. Prior to that, The Landing by Duster off of Stratosphere. And right before that, Lullaby by Low off of I Could Live in Hope. And the song we started today off with was Take Me Somewhere Nice by Mogwai off of the album Rock Action. So good morning to everyone currently tuned in. I hope you're all having a great morning so far. Enjoying the music, of course. Like I said, I will be on for the next 3 hours. Like I mentioned earlier, this week's playlist is an ambient post-rock playlist. But before I get further into that, actually, I would like to just quickly welcome everyone who has just tuned in right now, or if you've never tuned into my show before, welcome. My name is Gail. I play a different genre of music on here every single week. So, of course, this week, ambient post-rock. But I do a lot of different genres. I really do. I've done everything from house and techno music to math rock to hip-hop, Riot Girl, various genres of rock and punk. Pretty much anything electronic. I love electronic music, hip-hop, if I already mentioned that, I don't remember, folk music, all of that, etc. So if that sounds like something that interests you, be sure to tune in every Wednesday, 6 to 9 a.m. Pacific Standard Time. I will be here playing something different for you. And I do apologize for the odd schedule. I know I've had a couple repeats here and there. It's been a busy couple weeks, but I think I'm finally back on track. So I can focus on putting out my shows consistently again. Anyway, ambient post-rock. You're going to notice that a lot of these songs are extremely long. Just for reference, I usually have about 35 to maybe 40 songs on a playlist for my radio sets. And this week it's 21 songs just because some of them are so long. Like the last one we heard by Godspeed You Black Emperor, 23 minutes long. That album is actually only 4 songs and they're each like 20 minutes. Then later on we got some Swans and that's like 15 minutes. There's like a 12-minute song in there. But today's meant to be a bit of a chill show. But also, post-rock can be quite sad. Not necessarily even lyrics-wise, it just has this kind of somber tone to it. So hopefully none of you get too down. I'm excited for the show because I don't think I've ever done this specific genre on here before. And it's been a while since I've really given a listen to this kind of stuff. Of course, if you're interested in checking out any of my other music shenanigans, feel free to check out my Linktree, linktr.ee/GailEST. You can find my playlist, setlist, Spotify, Mixcloud, Last.fm, artist portfolio, etc. all on there. So once again, linktr.ee/GailEST. And to get back into the music now, this next song we have coming up is called Evangeline by Angels of Light off of the album How I Loved You.

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This is Dear Diary. The first song that we have for today, unfortunately I was a little bit late, but the first song that I have for you guys is called Heal by 4Opal from their EP that literally just came out today called Heal. So, hope you guys enjoy this one.

You just listened to Bottle Brush Tree by Starling. Before that, Heaven Year by Bleary Eyed. Before that, Goodnight Moon by Smush. Before that, Poisonberry by Night Swimming. Before that, Silt by Paper Lady. Before that, Montauk by Silver Deer. And before that, Heal by Four Opal. 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It's currently 8:33 a.m. today, so we've got just less than 30 minutes of today's set left for you guys to listen to. As you could probably tell if you've been listening for this past 30 minutes, it's a very shoegaze-heavy show, which is a genre that I listened to a lot when I first became a part of the LMU radio community when I was a KLMU online radio DJ. When I was first joining, I was listening to a lot of shoegaze and artists that were not necessarily these artists because I didn't find out about them until later, but I was listening to artists adjacent in terms of sound. So, I hope you guys enjoy. This is definitely a good show, in my opinion. So, I hope you guys enjoy. But I'm going to quit talking, and I'm going to keep playing some songs for you guys. This next one is called Raw Blue by Were.

You just listened to Pretty Thing by Cherry Pick. Before that, Wildflower by Easterlin. Before that, She Said by Days. Before that, Leaf by Witches Exist. Before that, Despondent by Laloon. Before that, 41 by Retail Drugs. And then before that, Raw Blue by Wur. This was Dear Diary on KXLU 88.9 FM Los Angeles. Next up is The Wonderful Girl Frequency. There's a surprise coming, so you guys should continue to tune in. I beg you guys. But anyways, hope you have a great Wednesday, and I will be here same time next week. Bye-bye.

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This is Girl Frequency, and today I have a little surprise. We are giving away a ticket. Well, it'll be a pair, but it's one ticket for Mama the Band at the Bellwether on August 14th. So I'm going to play some of their music so you can get a little bit of their vibe, and that at 9:15, the first caller will win a ticket to Mama at the Bellwether on August 14th. So stay tuned in to KXLU 88.9 for a chance to win.

You've been listening to KXLU 88.9 Los Angeles. This is Girl Frequency, and what you've been listening to is Mama, the band. So since it is 9:16, the first caller will get a pair of tickets to Mama on August 14th at the Bellwether. And what you've heard from so far by Mama is Medicine, I Want You Fever, Speeding 72, and my opening song was Hiding From Nothing by McKenna Lay and Wide Mouth. So what I have up next for you is Thank You by Ida, Rooftop by Ella Woodsy, and some other awesome songs. So stay tuned in to Girl Frequency on KXLU 88.9.

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This is Girl Frequency, and what you've heard so far is Thank You by Ida, Seeing Stars by Jessica Lee Mayfield, Hotel Pool by Wide Mouth, Nervous Driver by Lomita, In Your Car by Free Cake for Every Creature, and The Moon Acoustic by The Microphones. A good friend of mine who is currently listening actually showed me the band Ida. I think it's Ida, actually. And they are incredibly awesome. And they're actually touring in LA, I think in September-ish. And I'm going to be abroad in Madrid. So if you guys can see them for me. That's kind of what my motto has been for all the bands that are coming when I'm not in LA for the first time in a while. So what I have up next for you is Race Course, Ella Woolsey, Lower Town, and some other awesome stuff. So stay tuned in to KXLU 88.9 Los Angeles. This is Girl Frequency.

You've been listening to KXLU 88.9. This has been Girl Frequency. What you've heard so far is Ballad of My Fair Lady by Race Course, Grass Stains by Lower Town, Rooftop by Ella Woolsey, Dirty Water by Gianne, and 16.88 by Hayden Thompson. I have two more songs for you before I sign off. What I have up next is some Better Oblivion Community Center and Frog. So stay tuned in to KXLU 88.9, Los Angeles.

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This has been Girl Frequency. What you just heard is Service Road, and you know I'm down. Thank you so much for tuning in today, and congratulations to our giveaway winners for Mama, which will be on August 14th. And again, this has been Girl Frequency on KXLU 88.9 Los Angeles. Stay tuned in because we have some awesome music on the way.

0: 88.9 FM, KXLU, Los Angeles, a smooth and groovy start to the Small Wonder Show on this Wednesday morning. Today's going to be a little different, my friends. I do want to say thank you to Girl Frequency, first of all, for getting us to this point. And for such a smooth transition always. My last show in this slot is going to be next Wednesday, actually. So I really want to make things count. So today I have a very special guest and a very special set of programming. But before we get into that, let me let you know what you've been hearing. Because actually it's not showing up on the website. And I'll talk more about that in a second. We just heard Stanley Black, his piano and orchestra, doing a cover, a very smooth piano rendition of Herb Alpert's Rise, which is a legendary jazz funk jam. So that brings it down a notch, but it's still pretty groovy. Before that, we heard My Sweet Lord as done by Fausto Danielli. His saxophone and orchestra from a very groovy LP, Slow and Sax. And we started things off with Monk Higgins doing Love's Theme, Barry White's Love's Theme from the LP Dance to the Disco Sax of Monk Higgins. And those tracks were just a few of my favorite discount bin finds over the years. So today I'm showcasing some of my favorite thrift store vinyl and easy listening space age bachelorette pad gems. And I have a very special friend and fellow crate digger in the studio with me, Mr. Adam Grab. Welcome.
1: Hi, can you hear me?
0: Yes.
1: You can? Great.
0: Check, check. One, check. Two.
1: Hey, I'm so glad to be here with you. That's been awesome.
0: I'm so glad you're here. You are a great DJ, record collector, musician. We'll talk more about that later, even though you don't want to talk about that. We're going to talk about that. Joy Gorilla,
1: put a pin in there. Today.
0: Put a pin in that. So, we are bonded by our mutual love of hidden gems,
1: yes.
0: Deep cuts.
1: Yes. It goes back many years, so I'm so glad to be here with you. It's been a few years since we've done this together on the radio, so this is awesome.
0: Yes, the first time at KXLU, we were homies up in the Bay at KALX Berkeley.
1: Yep.
0: So welcome back. We don't got to get too deep just yet. So let's kind of get back to the music. What's playing right now?
1: This is on the theme of finding thrift store stuff. When you said you wanted to do that, I was excited. So I got stuff that was both weird and off the beaten path, but also things that just odd things I wouldn't expect to find. And this is from Jaco Pastorius, who's the most renowned electric bass player to ever live, probably. And as a musician, he's like a huge influence of mine. But this is a 12-inch single of a song from his second album, which is very, very odd to find like a 12-inch single from a jazz fusion big band album. So this is called Liberty City. It's very horn driven, very different than Jaco's first album. But again, on the theme of thrift store finds you wouldn't expect / off the beaten path stuff, I brought this in just because I was, as a record nerd and a bass player, I was totally geeked out when I found this at the thrift store for like $1. So that's what we're playing right now. Liberty City by Jaco Pastorius.
0: All right, fab, love it. And today's a lot of work for me. I'm going to be sweating back here because I got to queue up records constantly. Also, the auto recognition software is not picking up like any of these.
1: Yeah.
0: So I'm going to be...
1: We'll definitely make sure we announce everything we play. You guys
0: click clacking away. Yeah. So with that, let's enjoy the rest of this track and stay tuned for lots of sounds from the Bachelorette pad and from Adam's deep crates. And I hope you stick around. This is KXLU Los Angeles out of Loyola Marymount University, 88.9 FM and KXLU.com.

0: 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Wow, what a groover there. Who knew that Percy Faith could bring it like that? Percy Faith and his orchestra doing Viva Tirado from, a sleeper LP that you probably see if you're at the thrift store digging around. And I highly recommend it. Percy Faith, Black Magic Woman. It's got a lot of great, easy, not so easy, not so easy.
1: Yeah, that was a
0: renditions.
1: Little, that wasn't a that one. A little more thoughtful than you'd think, right?
0: That one really had some drama in it at the end, and I especially love that the vibra slap was really grooving on that vibra slap, which you had to explain to me what that is. Because you.
1: If you're any serious musician, you gotta own at least one vibra slap, preferably more than one. But
0: yes, and one reason I love having you here, Adam, is because you actually know all of the. You're a musician and you work with instruments, and you know I love these records, but for me it's very style over substance, yeah. And I can't necessarily explain all of the things. I just love it.
1: I usually can't explain either.
0: Okay,
1: but. Yeah. I like that you pick things that have a lot to chew on, which is good, you know? Because there's easy listening sometimes implies that it's completely passive and
0: right.
1: It's there. But like that was a very cool arrangement and it had a lot going on. And
0: for sure.
1: And well, and it's funny too that you noticed like that vibra slap was mixed so forward. Like,
0: right.
1: You couldn't ignore it, you know? But it's fun. Yeah, it's very fun.
0: Before Percy Faith, we heard Gabor Jabo doing Witchcraft off of the LP Spellbinder. And before that was a pick from Adam. You want to tell us?
2: I'll show you.
1: That was the Kenia one, right?
0: Yeah, that was interesting.
1: That's another thrift store one. This is one, I mean, again, there's a thing, I'm sure with records, it's like, you know, I've heard with wine, like sommeliers, that like half of it is you just pick a bottle because the label looks cool.
0: Mm-hmm.
1: And then you work backwards from there. So with records, you know, I'm sure most of you know it's the same. And this record was from a thrift store, and I just grabbed it because it has a really cool toucan on the cover.
0: Uh-huh.
1: And I like birds, so I was mm-hmm. like, that's a cool toucan. And it was a really interesting cover of Stevie Wonder's Creepin' with a bunch of like New York guys from the late 70s. So, yeah, kind of jazz fusion, jazz fusion studio stuff.
0: Yeah, dug it a lot. And then before that was another one of your picks from Fazo.
1: Yeah, that was a thrift store one from the Bay Area, actually. Breaking the Funk, which was the minute it came on, you said very on brand for you. So which is true, because when, you know, I've always been like, I've done a lot of like funk DJing and stuff,
0: yeah.
1: and that was kind of my wheelhouse when we DJed together up in Berkeley.
0: For sure.
1: Always like funk stuff,
0: and
1: so.
0: Speaking of that, couple things I do want to mention about you. Don't be shy. So we are playing some of your music right now. This
1: yeah.
0: is your band, Joy Gorilla.
1: Yeah.
0: Who are fabulous and just, you
1: like
0: know.
1: G-U-E-R.
0: That's right.
1: Yeah,
0: G-U-E-R-I-L-L-A. So,
1: yeah.
0: Do you want to just tell us a little bit about where you guys are at, you know, right now, and, you know, a little bit about that project?
1: Sure,
0: I mean, people
1: sure.
0: can hear it. The music speaks for itself.
1: Yeah,
0: but
1: it's like funky. Yeah, I mean, it's very much in the vein of like a lot of the funk fusion, some exotica, some Brazilian. It's.
0: Mm-hmm.
1: You know, and we do stuff that kind of, it was, I know, we've got some Foley right now, but it was kind of like, what am I trying to say? Essentially, making kind of instrumental, funky fusion music, in the style of the music that I was always drawn to when I would go digging. I'd be
0: mm-hmm.
1: like, oh, this is a cool CTI Grover Washington
0: CTI,
1: album.
0: Mm-hmm.
1: Yeah, exactly. Like, this is a cool Stanley Turrentine,
0: mm-hmm.
1: you know, what have you, George Benson. And then after a certain point, it was like, well, we should just make music like this. So,
0: mm-hmm.
1: so my wife and I, she's a keyboard player. I play bass, and we write like fusion-y, jazzy, funky stuff.
0: Mm-hmm.
1: And we have some really killer musicians in LA that we
0: yeah you do
1: yeah we rotate them around depending who's available. Usually we kind
0: yeah.
1: of we write and arrange most of the stuff, and we're really fortunate to have some great people around to play with us and record with us, and we have a lot of stuff coming out this year. Actually, a ton of stuff. We have
0: nice.
1: a new song coming out on Friday. That's
0: right.
1: Kind of like a little beat snippet thing that we've been doing for a couple of years, where you do these kind of like I don't know what you call them. They're kind of like little musical morsels. They're not like fully fleshed out songs, but they're kind of like grooves. And then we have a huge full-length album is going to come out probably early next year, but we're going to start dropping singles in a couple months.
0: Awesome. So. And we're listening to a track from Skyline, which has been out a few years. Yes. So is this going to be... I think that's pretty much been it since this record, or in terms of pressings.
1: We had one recording after this that was actually like during COVID.
0: Okay.
1: But this was... Yeah, this one was 2018, I believe. Okay. Yeah, yeah. And then we had one 2021.
0: I think I do have that one digitally somewhere. Yeah, yeah. Okay, right on. So yeah, I'm a huge fan. I mean, you're my friend, but like, I love you guys anyways. Yeah. And so, you know, I've played this record on the show and love going to see you live. If anyone can ever catch you, sometimes you spontaneously show up.
1: Yes.
0: Yeah. You pull the bus up, the funk bus, and you'll just start playing. You know, at events. So sometimes people get a nice surprise.
1: Exactly. Yeah. Yeah. It's kind of, you know, hence that's kind of where the name came from, because we started doing these very surprise impromptu shows with a mini bus we bought for very cheap, and we outfitted it with like a solar power rig. And so we'll do pop-up busking sets places depending where there's foot traffic and where the police aren't going to stop us.
0: So it's, right. Yeah. So once again, if you like the vibes, this is Joy Gorilla, G-U-E-R-I.
1: Yeah,
0: LLA.
1: Yeah.
0: You can find them on the socials and everything and follow along. My name is Small Wonder. This is KXLU 88.9 FM. Thanks for hanging out with us on this Wednesday morning, August 5th. We are here until noon today. And then I'm just coming back next week for my final show in this slot. I'm taking a little bit of a hiatus. Not sure. I'm definitely going to be around, but I just need to lay low for a little while. So, you know, bringing in a lot of vinyl records that I... from my mid-century easy listening loungecore weird collection that I don't showcase that much on the show. I try to keep things very cool. And today I'm kind of letting my freak flag fly a little bit.
1: You're going full Vibra Slap today, basically.
0: Yes, it's going to get a little freaky. I mean, so far it's been groovy and smooth, but I definitely have some weird, zany stuff coming up.
1: Yeah.
0: Some of my very favorites. So hopefully you can tolerate it.
1: I mean, I've known that about you for a while, is that you definitely... You like to get things that are, let's just say, like outsider art music sometimes.
0: Yeah, and stuff that's just, it's just zany and kooky and like funny, and you just can't help but, I don't know, it's just just weird. And
1: it's fun though when it feels like it's like an inside joke between you and the record. You know what I mean? It makes it a blast.
0: So. For sure. So okay, with that, let's go ahead and get back to let everyone enjoy the rest of this track, World 7, and... the other turntable's empty, so we got to cue it up. Let's see what comes next here on the Small Wonder Adam Grab Show, KXLU Los Angeles.

0: 88.9 FM KXLU, Los Angeles. Oh my goodness, friends. Are you still with me? I hope so. That is one of my most treasured gems. And I will say, I'm cheating a little bit because our theme is stuff that we dug up at the thrift store. And that record is a little more valuable than that. So we just heard Marty Gold, the electronic music of Marty Gold from his Moog plays the Beatles.
1: Thank you for saying Moog right, by the way. That's awesome.
0: Well, that's been, I've said it wrong before, for sure. But I don't know. I think that track speaks for itself.
1: Yeah, not much you can add to that, right? But they didn't add themselves to it.
0: But talk about zany, and the cover, too, has a really bizarre, it's kind of legendary. So I'm cheating on that one a little bit. But, you know, a lucky digger could find this at a thrift store, at an antique shop, buried in someone's, you know, estate collection. So,
1: and there's a lot of like that. This is obviously late 60s, mm-hmm. right? Early 70s, probably. There is a lot of Moog versions of blank from that era. And a lot of it is thrift store fare, to be honest, like the Moog, Wendy Carlo stuff. And
0: right.
1: Stuff, though it's not.
0: Yeah. There was a lot of Switched On. I have in my collection. Exactly. I sort of had to hold back.
1: There's like, just too many, right?
0: We could definitely do a whole show of just the electronic versions of things. Speaking of Moog, we did hear a classic track, Popcorn, before that. However, that was not Hot Butter, because the original just isn't zany enough. No, the Electric Coconut had to do their version of it.
1: The Electric Coconut did that one?
0: Yeah,
1: wow.
0: And other Switched On hits. So there's a lot of great ones
1: the
0: on this record.
1: The joke being, I've never heard of Electric Coconut. You're teaching me this for the first time.
0: The Electric, EMI Records.
1: Amazing.
0: I'm not keeping up well with all of the detailed information of these, because the tracks, a lot of them are so short, and I'm having to like do a lot of queuing. And the software's not recognizing a lot of the tracks, so I'm a little behind.
1: Well, that's when you know you're in the zone, when the software can't keep up.
0: Oh, I always feel like I win. Well, I feel like I win, too, when it doesn't recognize
1: you're
0: things. But so if you're trying to follow along at KXLU.com, be patient. I'm going to have to go back and fill in a lot of plays. They will be on my Spinatron page, shortly after the show. I might have to, catch up afterwards. But okay, before we heard that take on Popcorn, we heard another familiar tune you might have recognized called Venus. And that was from Ron Frangipane and his orchestra from the LP Rated X.
1: Incredible
0: asterisk
1: album art, too.
0: For excitement. Rated
1: incredible
0: X
1: album art. And on mainstream, which is like, in my mind, mainstream, I always see like, you know, that's like classic jazz funk stuff that Tribe Called Quest would have sampled.
0: Mm-hmm.
1: And then to hear this kind of like, again, a quirky exotica thing on there was kind of cool. It was very cool.
0: Right on. And then preceding that, one of my very favorites of the mid-century producers and orchestra leaders and just experimenter in sound, we heard something off the Project 3 label from Enoch Light. We heard Enoch Light and the Glittering Guitars giving us their take on You Showed Me. And it was hard.

0: percussion and experimenting with the stereo sound and
1: well, and it was Lounge Exotica, which, as you said, is kind of, it's like that's dumped into the basket of easy listening now, but it was pretty very forward thinking, kind of mind bending for what it was
0: right
1: at the time. And even now, like you said, if you listen to a lot of it, it takes you, he pulls you along on kind of kooky, zany paths that you may not expect.
0: And it was like so futuristic. I mean, all of this, like this last set with the Moog and everything, it's just this very space age, like into the future technology that, you know, I just love. And so fun stuff.
1: We were commenting during the break about the Moog stuff, how there's so much from that era where they really were trying to do everything in Moog style.
0: Mm.
1: And at that time, I think they were trying to kind of show off, like, we can make the Moog sound like it's a real orchestra. And it was just so not that. It was like they failed at doing that for sure, but it made this really fun world of its own, you know? And so it's always interesting to hear like the early adopters in that style.
0: For sure, for sure. So we got a little zany there. We're gonna maybe get back to some smoother funk, because you're gonna pick out some things in this next set. In fact, right now.
1: Yeah, this was another thrift store one.
0: The
1: cover just so great. It's like a giant, like a menacing looking staircase. And it was Susto Masabumi Kikuchi, like a Japanese jazz fusion. And again, usually it's the cover first and then it's the musicians. I try to like look who's in the band and if I can kind of, if I recognize liner note names and also.
0: And the-
1: Sorry, what were you going to say?
0: No, go ahead.
1: Okay, and also, types of instruments. So, like, the three things for me is start with the cover. Then, if you recognize musicians, then you can kind of piece together, okay, I get the what style this might be based on these guys. And then, oh, there's, you know, if I see a Moog, okay, I go, it's going to be this direction.
0: Sure.
1: If I see banjo, whatever, you know. So, this one has, you know, Airto's on this, famous percussionist, James Mason, guitar player. So, all these... It's an interesting mix of you know, kind of U.S. session guys, and then there's some Japanese musicians, too. So, but yeah, this is also very much in my vein, where it's like a bit kooky, a bit synthy, but it gets more into, like, the jazz fusion.
0: Right, right. And maybe more actual, like, quality musicians versus the Electric Coconut, like I like to pick up. But, yeah, covers definitely do it for me. And what tracks are on there...
1: You're big on covers and covers. Like, you love covers of cool songs in interesting ways.
0: I like when you can grasp onto something. Yes. I mean, and most of those records of that era, they were, you know, an easier, light orchestral version of whatever the pop songs were at the time. So most of it, yeah, it's going to be standards and covers of things. And so...
1: Well, there's a through line with jazz there, too, because, you know, all the early jazz standards were show tunes, Broadway tunes, you know, songs from movies,
0: right,
1: et cetera,
0: right, totally, so. The standards.
1: Yeah.
0: So you are hanging out with Small Wonder with special guest Adam Grab of Joy Gorilla, but also a DJ in his own right and collector. And speaking of that, so you do DJ a monthly... event, at least one.
1: Yeah, right now I've been doing a monthly thing. Yeah,
0: yeah, tell me about that, because it's actually a really cool project
1: on. It's actually friends from our neighborhood. We live in the Jefferson Park area of Los Angeles, which is adjacent, I guess, what people think of it like West Adams, kind of, you know, mid-city. Some friends of ours in the neighborhood run a community chess club where every month they different coffee shops around town, usually in the mid-city, West Adams, Jefferson Park area. They have a bunch of chess boards and people come and play chess, and there's
0: groovy
1: people of all ages, people, you know, young people, people, whatever. But it's a blast. And I usually bring my turntables and I spin all vinyl and kind of set the mood, and I span all genres, kind of like this show. And and it's a really fun time. We try to do it every month. We post about it on...
0: Cool.
1: We have an Instagram, Jefferson Park Chess Club, if you look that up. And thought it was... I believe if you take Jefferson all the way down, you end up at LMU. So it's not that far down the road, actually.
0: No, and our listeners are all over. So, yeah, very cool vibes there. I've come and hung out at a couple of those. And even if you're like a novice chess player, it's very welcome too,
1: totally.
0: Right? So don't feel intimidated, like you've got to be... you know, a pro. It's just a welcoming, good vibe and something to do.
1: I think the whole goal is to create a place where people can hang and do things in person, face to face, and they're not on their phones.
0: Yeah,
1: and
0: right.
1: It's also not like, you know, you're not at a club with loud music blasting.
0: Right.
1: It's like a daytime hang. You're meeting people face to face.
0: No, I love it. Yeah. Like activity, social kind of thing.
1: Doing something tactile with your hands, playing analog records. It's kind of
0: right.
1: a very humanizing thing. So
0: dig
1: it's
0: it.
1: Fun.
0: In this, yeah, in this.

0: day and age in this world, that's a really nice space to have that. So Jefferson Park Chess Club, check it out. And okay, so it's 10 after the 11 o'clock hour. Small wonder, until noon today, pretty much all vinyl so far. I'm just bringing out a lot of records that I haven't really given a lot of airtime to and have not showcased. My show's pretty, mostly kind of, I don't know, modern, contemporary, but one of my passions is lounge, exotica, easy listening. As I like to say, it's not elevator music, it is music to elevate. Nice. Someone said that to me, actually. I won't take credit for that. But I did, I did like an internet show for a while, playing a lot of this stuff. I do miss In the Bay. There was a tiki bar I used to be at every month. Yeah. And actually, we are in Tiki Oasis season, by the way. That's all going on this week and weekend. I've done one of those so far. It was kind of like on my bucket list, DJ at Tiki Oasis. But okay, so that's that. That's what I'm doing here today, since next week will be my last show in this slot. Hopefully not forever after today. Just kidding. The station management is listening. Okay, so we got to cue something up. This is a long jam, a nice long jam, but I want Adam to pick something out and cue it up, and we're just going to keep this thing rolling.
1: Yeah.
0: With all the fun thrift store gems.
1: Yeah, this is one of my favorite ones I found at the thrift store. I'd never heard of it before. I grabbed it on a whim. It's proggy synthy, kind of. The song's called Tenemos Roads by the group called National Health. You'll hear it sounds like something Madlib would sample. It has that vibe, which is, again, okay. That's very much kind of in my vein. So,
0: well, and a connection there too, yeah, because I love a lot of modern sample-based, you know, I don't know which came first for me. I think I first started when I first, you know, I had an older brother that listened exclusively to hip-hop growing up in the 80s, so I feel like a lot of those seeds were planted listening to, like, some of those odd hip-hop samples.
1: For me, it was that way, too, actually.
0: Yeah, a lot of people.
1: It was kind of reverse-engineered a bit. It was starting with the samples and then wondering what they were.
0: Right, right. Yeah. And then, actually, as I was talking about this last week, so I grew up in Vegas, and we had the station KUNV, and there was a DJ on that station, Bazooka Joe, who's, like, kind of a legend. Not just in Vegas, but he's, like, I don't know. He DJs all around the country. He was with Slovenly Records for a while. Anyways.
1: Wow.
0: But he had a really great show on KUNV, the Chemical Lounge. And he was actually the older brother of a good friend of mine. And so he would make these mixtapes. And he would play a lot of this kind of stuff, like Go Go, Now Sound.
1: Oh, wow.
0: Okay. Enoch Light, actually. Yeah. I think he first introduced me to some Enoch Light stuff.
1: Yeah.
0: So weird, funny influences. I think that's kind of what led me to a lot of this stuff. And just... I don't know. It's groovy and interesting and funny. So, okay. That's it for now. We're going to let this play out. And then, we've got your next pick coming up. Stay tuned. 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

0: 88.9 FM KXLU Los Angeles. Lots of funky beats this morning. That one picked out by my guest today. Tell us a little bit about that one.
1: Oh, that was Bernard Wright, Funky Beat, which is from Bernard Wright's second solo album.
0: Okay.
1: That's an album that it's not like insanely rare, but it is just weirdly hard to find. And I found it at the Goodwill down the street from me a couple months ago.
0: Nice.
1: I'd actually been looking for it for several years, so that was a great moment.
0: Shout out Goodwill.
1: Goodwill.
0: Okay, where were we before that? Okay, before that, another cheat from me, the Jones and Crew. That was not a thrift store find, but, you know, I'm also really obsessed with electro, and so I really wanted to bring that in. I don't play too much of that, a little bit here and there on the show, but we heard Space is the Place off of Tommy Boy Records. I thought that followed what was a thrift store record. Right ahead of that, from the Electric Pong Orchestra, Tales of the Electric Pong off of the Pelican label with Southern Slink. And I feel good when, that was not an album you recognized, Adam.
1: No.
0: So I feel like that's a deep cut. Not something you've seen.
1: But your picks do cover a huge kind of blind spot for me.
0: Mm-hmm, sure.
1: Like when we first met, maybe you could briefly tell about how we first met conversation.
0: I mean, there's some overlap, yeah. You know, because in terms of what you're going to find in the thrift store bin. So I tend to go for the more 50s and 60s weird stuff. You're kind of more 70s, 80s maybe kind of stuff. But yeah, I remember one of our very early conversations, and we've known each other now
1: almost 20 years.
0: Almost 20
1: crazy.
0: Years.
1: That's crazy.
0: World. We did meet on the UC Berkeley campus, and we were tabling an event, I think, for KALX Berkeley. And we're talking about our love for these records somehow. And I remember getting really down the rabbit hole and talking about things not to confuse Marty Gold with Morton Gould and
1: yes,
0: Dick Hyman from Richard Heyman, and how these are
1: exactly. Well, they all ended up making the same kind of style of music, which was so
0: exactly. So it's funny, it was hard to keep track of them. And as I started getting more into it, I realized, okay, yes, these are different people. And anyways, but you knew that. You knew who these people were.
1: It's like a Toyota Honda thing. It's like they competing with each other, similar brand. Yeah, that's right.
0: So, important tips. But ever since then, we've just had an appreciation of the absurd, but also the cool and the groovy and the funky, you know.
1: Exactly.
0: So it's good to have you back, or at least have you back with me, but first time on KXLU. And love all the jams that you've brought in. We're listening to another one of them right now. What do we got behind us?
1: Yeah, this is more in the smooth jazz vein, which I'm unashamedly a smooth jazz fan too. this is Dan Siegel, 1982. I believe this is Uptown from his album. I think it's a self-titled album. But again, insane band on here. Larry Carlton on guitar, Abe Laboriel bass, Tom Scott sax. It's just all the great New York guys, all the guys who played with Steely Dan and countless other artists. So I think we're going to switch, though, into one of yours, going into more of a retro organ kind of vein. Right?
0: I think, yeah, I think this next block might be more organ-based. And we'll see where it goes. We got about 20 minutes left. Sub Rock is coming in from noon to 2, by the way. Like to remind people of that. So we're going to get back into the more 50s, 60s weird stuff coming up. So we'll see where it goes. But thanks for hanging out on this fun journey. Hope you're having fun on the other end.
1: I'm having a blast. This is awesome.
0: And I'm just about caught up with a lot of the plays because, again, the software's not recognizing a lot of these.
1: Yes, yes.
0: Garbage records. But I think I'm just about catching up. So you can follow along at kxlu.com, link up to our Spinatron page. Also, just doing a search for Small Wonder KXLU, you'll find that. 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So you can always relive the magic. Okay, I gotta queue up this next one, so we're gonna let this one finish, and we'll be back shortly to sign off. Enjoy Small Wonder and Adam Grab, Thrift Store Crate Diggers special on this Wednesday.

0: KXOU Los Angeles, 88.9 FM. Oh my goodness. Sadly, the fun is coming to an end, at least for Small Wonder and special guest Adam Grab, Burt Bacharach, nothing quite like it, Bond Street. Before this, legendary novelty record, Dance the Slurp, which Sub Rock is a big fan of, and he just said he plays that all the time.
1: It was amazing.
0: Which is fine.
1: Such a blast to hear on 45.
0: And made popular by Cut Chemist and DJ Shadow on their Brain Freeze mix. But I was mentioning to Adam, Bazooka Joe, my friend from Vegas growing up, like that used to be on his mixtapes too back in the day. So, okay, we heard that. Ahead of that, we heard from Dean Elliott. Okay, I put away all my sleeves because I'm trying to clean up and get out of the way for Sub Rock. But we heard from Dean Elliott, from Zounds, What Sounds, which is an LP I sought after for a very long time and finally found at an event in SF, Rum Fest, at one of the vendors, and I convinced him to sell it to me for like $5. We heard Ethel Smith, Queen of the Organ, doing probably my favorite rendition of Tico Tico. Just so insanely frantic and fast, and oh my goodness, and go look up her videos on YouTube.
1: That's awesome.
0: Weird clips of her. We heard some Klaus Wunderlich in there, my favorite German organist.
1: Yeah.
0: And I meant to play Brazil, but we heard Maria Dolores instead. But all of it's, yeah, all
1: of it's
0: great.
1: He might be the best organist with Wunder and Lick in his name.
0: Wunderlich. The translation is, I should know this. Anyways, put a pin in that. Then we heard from Sir Julian Gould. And I don't know if he's related to Martin. To the other Gould. We were saying Marty Gould versus
1: Morton
0: Gould. So I don't know if Julian Gould is related
1: somewhere
0: to Morton Gould. But On Green Dolphin Street was the track we heard from him. Oh my. Okay, I'm out of breath. But this has been wild. This has been the most spontaneous show I've done this year on KXLU.
1: I was telling you that my style is usually very very jazzy and improvisational. So
0: right.
1: I had a feeling it would kind of go that way.
0: I mean, for years, that's how I did it. And when I show up at a live event, I'll do it that way. But also, I get my anxiety sometimes is like so extreme that I have to just like
1: but
0: plan
1: I will say from the outside, she is, just listeners know, she's insanely well organized. It looked like it was seamless to me. So if that's great. Happening in your head, it doesn't show. So
0: great. All right. Appreciate that. So on that note, something I'm not being very organized about is getting out of here on time. So it is time to sign off. I've been Small Wonder since 10 a.m. I will be back next Wednesday for my last Wednesday morning slot. And, before I go on hiatus. So thanks, Adam Grab of Joy Gorilla. And for sharing this passion for weird records with me.
1: Oh, it was a blast. And I'm so glad for hanging out this morning. I'm so glad you had me here. Thank you so much.
0: I don't think I would have been able to pull this off on my own. So, and I love how, like you said, we each have our own take, but there's some, it kind of overlaps and it works
1: together.
0: Well,
1: that was the fun too, because you're so organized and then we were able to find, oh, well, this record from mine will work after yours, actually.
0: Yeah. It was a good B2B. Good B2B day. Okay. Let's make room for Sub Rock. I will see you next week. 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
1: Two R's, actually.
0: But I'm so sorry.
1: It doesn't matter. As long as you get the GUE right, you'll find us.
0: Okay. And keep tabs on them and what they're doing and where they're performing. All right, Sub Rock coming right up. Small Wonder signing off. This is KXLU, Los Angeles, 88.9.

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Stand by.

started off the show with the Monkees, Mary Mary, and you heard Suburban Lawns, The Janitor. A little bit later, we're going to tap into the Trist Nomad Art Fair, find out what's happening this weekend down in the city of Torrance. Guest artist interview after 12:30. Stand by. 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

KXLU. That was Brant Bjork, Jungle on the Sound, off of Heavy Psych. Ooh, the Reverend Horton Heat did The Devil's Chasing Me, off of Sub Pop. It's Reedlift Record Labels today. There was a remix of the Rolling Stones' Undercover of the Night, Polydor Records. The Fall did Telephone Dub. That's Universal Music Catalog. We heard The Replacements, Bastards of Young, Warner Brothers, and I played an instrumental called Pisces back over the voiceover announcement. Paul the PSM. So, you're listening to KXLU. This is Sub Rock on Wednesdays. And we're trying to set up an interview with Kim, who's installing at the Trist Art Show, Trist Nomad Art Show, which will be held in Torrance this weekend. So as soon as Kim calls us, we'll break in and get in a little interview, talk about the art scene. How's that sound? Oh, it might be her. Let's see. I'll be back.

0: right, we're back live on KXLU. I've got Kim on the phone. Hi.
1: Hey, Mark.
0: How you doing?
1: I'm doing pretty well.
0: So what are you currently doing down there in Torrance?
1: I am at Delamo Crossing setting up an installation for Trist Art Fair.
0: Okay. Give us a backstory on Trist, Nomad. I know it comes from the Torrance Art Museum. They've been doing this for a couple years, and they take over a big old, what I like to call circular metal medical building or something.
1: Yeah, that's exactly right. So Trist and Nomad are the brainchildren of Max Presnell, who's the head curator at Torrance Art Museum. Trist is a non-commercial experimental art fair for artist collectives and artist-run spaces. They get folks from all over the country, all over the world, and then a bunch of people from here in SoCal. And then Nomad is the attached pop-up exhibition of individual artists showing in a just great big empty space. You get a real eclectic group of sculptures and other pieces brought by individuals.
0: I was just gonna say, is this the world's largest free art fair?
1: I believe it could be. I know it's the largest fair of artist-run spaces in the world, largest international fair for artist collectives and artist-run spaces. So that feels right to me. Yeah, I'll go with yes.
0: I think it's free, and I know it's free to get in. You can donate if you want. You can buy art, but I think even most of the galleries and the contributors are getting in for free. There's no entry fee. You kind of go through an application process.
1: Correct. No entry fee. There's an application process, and I think they even help out with some of the expenses for a lot of the international spaces.
0: Okay, and your platform is through Dorado 806.
1: Yes. Dorado 806 is a fantastic artist-run space in Santa Monica that I have shown with here a couple times before.
0: Cool.
1: Yeah.
0: Okay, so just tell us what you're installing. What are we in for?
1: Okay, so I am doing a full room interactive installation, and I've got mirrored walls and a giant funnel-like web coming down from the top, from the ceiling, and folks are invited to plug these little hanging sticky electrodes onto their wrists, and you get a little tingle through the body as you plug into the structure. There's a live feedback soundscape, and
0: I'm inviting people to interact, come
1: together in a weird way. Yeah.
0: Interactive art and maybe a sound element, which is, you had my interest. And I don't know, I think you just got to go and try it, right? And see what happens.
1: Yes, come plug in.
0: Okay. Is it going to forecast anything? Is this going to give me a prediction of what's ahead for me when I plug in, or no? Doesn't matter.
1: You know, you'll have to find out. Okay, cool. Come see what kind of knowledge emerges.
0: That's cool. That's what I'm... Yeah, okay. All right. Well, that's this weekend. I think it opens Friday afternoon and goes until Sunday.
1: Mm-hmm. Check 12 to 6 p.m. on Saturday and Sunday.
0: Okay. Let's go. Torrance. There's parking there. You could park at the mall and walk over, or you could park in the garages, I think. And there's a lot of art and a lot of people and a live auction. Well, not an auction. I think you can bid on pieces or something. And
1: I think everything for that component, I think it's just everything's $100, and you can go in, you can get a piece of art for a steal of a price for original work.
0: Yeah, and for a great cause. You're supporting the Torrance
1: Art Museum. And for a great
0: cause. All right, cool. Anything else you want to add?
1: No, I think that covers it. It's a great free thing to do this weekend for anyone who's interested in seeing some cool stuff, some weird stuff, and taking a break from the routine.
0: Awesome. Thank you.
1: Thanks, Mark.
0: We'll see you down there.
1: See ya. Bye.
0: Bye. There you have it. Come on down to Tryst Nomad. I'm sure all this stuff is available. All this info is available online if you go to the Torrance Art Museum, TAM. We'll see you down there this weekend. All right, back to tunes.

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What's up? Heard a grip of music there. That was Suicide doing Wrong Decisions. Bex Ruffin and Fab Five Freddy before that with The Balance. The Clash did Know Your Rights. There we go. Judd did X Fast Songs X off of X, the demos X. Judd. Chrissy Zebby Tembo did Fisherman. Courtney Barnett did Another Beautiful Day. I think that's new stuff from Courtney Barnett, like in the past year. Off of Creature of Habit. And we played The Uncertain Smile. All right, you must be listening to KXLU, everybody. Wednesdays, noon to 2, Sub Rock. Yeah. Okay, we got some things to cover here. Programming, as they say, the biz.

So, enough of Henson. Not Hanson. This is Henson. Sahara. I don't know what segues into this, but let's play some Kurungbin.

0: cakes for you.
1: He just heard back.
0: Hell yes.
1: Okay, record label still back off of Interscope.
0: La Bionda.
1: They Want to Be Your Lover off of SME. Steve Monite did Only You. We're going to send that out to the Gulf side of Florida. Belated happy birthday wishes to Leos.
0: Steve Monite getting busy on the phone in that song.
1: Crosby, Stills, Nash. Dark Star, Krungbin did Sisters and Brothers. That's it. That was a set. Sub Rock set. Wednesday's Nooner. Bluff Top Radio. Okay, we want to remind everybody about the Tryst Nomad Art Show in Torrance all weekend. Starts Friday, rolls into Saturday, Sunday. Go check it out. The world's largest art fair, allegedly. Free international art fair. Cool. We go from here. I don't know. Let's try this. Oh, shout outs. Santa Monica, Port Charlotte. Let's say Venice. Let's say Torrance. Artesia. Shout outs. Anybody on a beach? KXOU?

KXLU, we heard interesting drug. Was that off Bonodrag? Morrissey. New Order before that did Senses, that's a pill session. Gee, here. We did hear Devo doing Ton of Love. We heard ATM. Alex Tony. Song's called GABA. Inglewood Tapes. Started off the set with Beppe Loda. Bluff Top Radio. Campus is kind of deserted except for all these birds up here. You're listening to KXLU. I'm ready to eject. Everybody have a great week, a great weekend. And before I go, I have to play some Ween. Celebrating 30 years since 12 Country Golden Hits came out. This is off the special collection. Here's some Ween for you. Ciao, ciao.

I've been working all night long with my daughter on my knee. She said, Daddy,

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Towards the tall mound, the pilgrim must set, carrying only this sap.

Hello, you're listening to KXLU 88.9 FM Los Angeles. I'm Champion Player, and that was Act 1, The Pilgrim by Taper and Little Wings. Before that, you heard I Agree by C's 00000, Punish My Mind by At off their new EP that just dropped, exciting, Together by New York, Shining Armor by Chanel Beads, Staying Here, JE3's Appendix Edit by Astrid Sohn. I play a song off that album almost every week, so I hope everyone likes that album because I love it and I play it a lot. And the first song I played today was Sexy 2 by Jockstrap and Taylor Sky. I believe everything that I've played has... No, I was wrong. Spinatron missed one of the songs that I played, so I'll add it in. But everything else that I have played so far today has been picked up by Spinatron, so if you want to go ahead to spinatron.com/KXLU, you could check out what I've been playing there if you missed anything that I said or forgot it. Thanks so much, everybody, for tuning in to KXLU 88.9 FM and for tuning into my show. I really appreciate it, and I think everyone out there that listens to KXLU and shows us that kind of support is such a blessing. 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I'm going to get back into the music because I don't think I have much more to say right now. Starting with Last Night I Dreamt I Was Alone by Vegan and Lukeman. So I hope you guys enjoy.

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2: 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It's lit.

Hello, you're listening to KXLU 88.9 FM, Los Angeles. I am DJ Champion Player. I'm gonna be here till 4. I've been here since 2, just playing music and hanging out. I've actually been here on and off, but mostly on since 9. So I've been spending a lot of time in the station today. And I'm excited for my turn to get in the booth and play music for you all. So yeah, thanks to everyone for tuning in. What you just heard was Feeling the Sun, It's Lit by Helen Island. Before that was Take Care by Tracy, Time Polished by Love, Fear, and LJM, Whip Appeal V6 by Honor, Choir Boy by Ian Mills, Guessing Game by Ella Woolsey off her newest EP, Winner, Last Call by Pigs with a dollar sign as the S, and Paige Savon. And last night I dreamt I was alone. Lukeman remix by Vegan and Lukeman. I'm gonna get back into the music now, starting with 0207 by Rat Section. Thanks so much to everyone who's tuned in, and I hope everyone enjoys these next few songs until we talk again. Okay, goodbye.

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Your mind. 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Your bum, your tits, your smile. 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Your laugh, your...

0: 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I'm joined in the booth by a very special guest, John Mateo from Chicago, who is going to have a little announcement for you all.
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0: Nice! Thank you so much, John. And thanks so much to everyone tuned in to KXLU 88.9 FM Los Angeles. Like John said, I've been playing a lot of music since my last air break with songs such as Wanna Go Crazy If You Wanna Go Crazy With Me by Vanessa Amara, Kindest DJ Alive by World Peace DMT, Simple 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Lilina and New York, Marvelous by Lucy Cooper Be Handy, and XUY by Moyne. 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Thank you, John, for helping me with this air break. And yeah, I'm going to get back into the music. I'm only here for about 15 more minutes because I'm gone at 4. And I'm starting here with Estrella, Por Estrella by Joshua Chiquima Crampton. So please enjoy.

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Since the last time we've talked, I've played Estrella Port Estrella by Joshua Chikima Crampton, Punts Returned by Two Dogs, A Little Bit of the Rainwater Promise by Nourished by Time, and Point of View by Princess. But the E in Princess is the Euro sign. 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I think the whole thing populated. And yeah, you can even see my past shows, and you can even listen to a archived recording of this show throughout the week. And then it'll disappear. I think it disappears after a week. So yeah, I am very grateful to be passing along the gauntlet to another super awesome DJ Mata for Emotional PE, so get excited for that, and strap in for something really big that's happening here in the booth in just a minute, which will be that show. So yeah, thanks so much everyone for tuning in, and have a great rest of your week until I talk to you again. All right, goodbye.

What's up, everyone? You're listening to KXLU 88.9 FM Los Angeles. My name is Mata. This is Emotional PE. I was not present last week, but I'm here this week, and I'm excited. I'm excited for that. I'm gonna start today's set off with a song called Easy by Salvatore. I found this band rummaging through the CDs here at the station. Probably one of the first shows I had back in like 2020. That would be 2023. So almost 6 years. Oh, whoa. Almost 3 years ago now. But yeah, I hope you all are doing well. And yeah. I guess without further ado, this is Easy by Salvatore.

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That was Hooray, Hooray, Hooray by Do Make Say Think. Before that was Diamant by Monopot and Easy by Salvatore. It's 4:19 p.m. I hope you all are doing well. This next song is called Kisses by Lamelda.

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Before that, we heard 1012 by Melaina Cole and Kisses by LaMelda. It's 4:33 p.m. I hope you all are doing well. 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My name is Mada, and this next song is called They'll Only Miss You When You Leave by Curses Weird. 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But yeah, if you're driving, I hope you're driving safely, and thanks so much for tuning in.

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That last song we heard was called Why by Mila Moon. Before that was Come to Me by Pia Fraus. Hideous Towns by The Sundays. Past the Past by Ida. Before that we heard Get Disowned by Hop Along and They'll Only Miss You When You Leave by Carissa's Weird. Thanks so much for tuning in. It's almost 5 p.m. About halfway through my show. This next song is a new song by Lily Seabird. It's called Portal to the Past. Hope you all are doing well. I think I just said that.